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0: Celine Dion, Love Can Move Mountains. Net voor het ons ook gehad vir Harry Style, American Girls, en dan Bernice West met Elektrisiteit. It is now 5:30, it is time for your news headlines.
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0: Good morning, I'm Farnish, coming with your news headlines at 5:30 on the 18th of August. President Ramaphosa says South Africa will use the SADC chairship to strengthen relations cooperation. AgriForum warns NERSA solar regulation rules could bring new charges. And Donald Trump threatens to bomb Oman in the effect to end the Iran war. Stay tuned for the next bulletin at 6 o'clock. Let's quickly look at your weather for today and tomorrow. We're starting off at the Strand, Helderberg here at Gordons Bay, Somerset West. Today, at the moment, it's 12 degrees outside with no wind to be expected for today. Today is a cloudy day, but with more sunshine, a beautiful day to be expected with temperatures a maximum of 19 and a minimum of 11. And then tomorrow, similar conditions with a slightly cooler, maximum 18 and a minimum of 10 for the Strand, Helderberg area, Gordons Bay, Somerset West. And in Grabouw, it's 10 degrees at the moment. We can expect only 3 kilometers of wind today, but it's going to be a cloudy day, slightly cooler with a maximum of only 16 and a minimum of 9. Same temperatures today, but tomorrow we can expect a bit of sunshine with a cloud, a maximum 16 and a minimum of 8 for Grabouw. We move to Stellenbosch. It's 12 degrees outside with no wind to be expected for Stellenbosch today. Today is going to be, in fact, a beautiful day with cloudy skies, but more sunshine with temperatures a mild 19 and a minimum of 10. Tomorrow, very similar conditions with cloud conditions, but mostly sunny, a maximum 19 and a minimum of 9 for Stellenbosch. And if we move to Cape Town, it's 7 degrees at the moment. We can expect a bit of a strong wind today, maximum of 23 kilometers for Cape Town today. Today, it's going to be a cloudy day, maximum 17 and a minimum of 13. Tomorrow, it's going to be a sunny day with cloud but slightly cooler, a maximum of 16 and a minimum of 13 in Cape Town. I'm Farnie Schoeman with your news headlines and your weather for this morning.
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0: Kijk, ons kijk bykie wat gaan by paaie aan. 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Dit is net voor die R300. Dit is richting Somerset West na Kaapstad. Is daar so bykie stadig aan beweging en verkeer. Hier in die Helderberg niks anders om te rapporteer nie. En ek sien daar so bykie mistige toestande ook op plekke hier op die snelweg op die N2. Kom ons kijk so bykie wat gebeur in die omgeving. We starting off at the M7 Jake's Gerbel Drive. Mist between Mitchell's Plain and Philippi. Proceed with care. Ja, voor it's going to be mist this morning. And then also on the N2, the Makassa misty conditions between Makassa and Kailicha. Proceed with care. So yeah, there's a bit of misty conditions. I thought that's going to happen on my way. Then on the N1 outbound direction eastbound, there's a stationary vehicle on the N1 outbound after ramp to Platkloof Road. The left lane is closed. Drive carefully. Also on the N1 outbound direction eastbound, a stationary vehicle on the N1 outbound at ramp to Platkloof Road. Left lane is closed. Drive carefully. And then on the N7 north, northbound roadworks, and it's going to be long-term project on the N7 north at the ramp to Magambule Drive. That's the M12 roadworks will be effective from today until the 31st of August, until 12 o'clock at night. That's the only thing that I can report at this stage. As I said, nothing else to report here in the Helderberg. If you do come across anything, please remember it is a bit misty out there, so keep your headlights on, and you're going to be driving a little bit slower than normal, so I would recommend that you try and leave a little bit earlier this morning to get to your destination. If you do come across anything, please let me know on our WhatsApp line. It's 021-100-6936. 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

0: Ons my Paul, don't call me up. Is nou so 10 minute voor 6. Baie dankie dat jy ingeskakel het so vroeg vanmorgen. Ek wil net vir jou laat weet, daar is bietjie probleme op die paaie en dit is as gevolg van die mistige toestande. So wees maar versigtig, kom ons kyk so bietjie. In Cape Town, misty conditions, mist across part of the greater Cape Town area. Proceed with caution this morning. And then on the R300 northbound, there's a stationary vehicle on the R300 north at Ram to Hilda Road, a left shoulder closed, drive carefully. And then also on the Makassar on the N2, misty conditions between Makassar and Khayelitsha, process with a care. And also on the N1 outbound direction eastbound, there's a stationary vehicle on the N1 outbound after Ram to Plattekloof Road, that's the M14, the left lane is closed, drive carefully. Then on the, we did mention that, then on the that is, as I said, there's a lot of slow-moving traffic at the moment on the N2, that's direction from Somers West to Cape Town, and that is before the R300, after the R300, and also at the Settlers Way, and that's due to the thick mist conditions this morning. So you're going to drive a bit slower this morning, make sure your lights is on, and keep your following distance. I would recommend that you, if you can, drive a little bit earlier this morning, but the chances that you might arrive a bit late at work is good due to the misty conditions, as everybody is driving slightly slower just to avoid any accidents. If you do come across anything else, please let me know on our WhatsApp line. It's 021-100-6936. Amper vir my tyd om tot ziens te sê, maar kom ons speel vir jou lekker Afrikaanse nummerkie Demi Lee Moore en daai gevoel net nie nou.
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0: is Meg Cusser with Rock. And before that, we also had Good Luck with Last Deep Breath. You're tuned in to Holderberg FM 93.6. Thanks to Franny for keeping you entertained on the Sunrise Shake-Up. 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
0: Good morning, I'm Vilnay van der Rooyen with your news at 2 minutes past six. President Ramaphosa says South Africa will use the SADC chairship to strengthen

0: regional economic integration and advance resilient, sustainable and inclusive industrialization. He received the SADC chairship from Zimbabwean President Emmerson Mnangagwa during the 46th Ordinary Summit of SADC Heads of State and Government in Durban. The handover marked the conclusion of Zimbabwe's tenure and the beginning of South Africa's leadership of the 16-member regional bloc. Ramaphosa says a key focus will be strengthening economic ties across the region.
1: In a global environment marked by geopolitical tensions, economic uncertainty, climate challenges, and intensifying competition for strategic resources, the peoples of Southern Africa must continue to demonstrate resilience and determination and deepen political cohesion.
0: AfriForum has raised concerns about new draft rules from the energy regulator NERSA that could require municipalities and other electricity distributors to keep registers of small-scale solar systems. The organization warns the information could later be used to introduce new charges for households, farmers and businesses using solar power. AfriForum's Deidre Stevens says the regulator must explain whether the registration rules are legal and necessary.
2: South Africans invested in solar power because Eskom and municipalities left them in the dark. Now NERSA wants to create a system that places every panel, property and kilowatt on a register without properly explaining the legal basis for doing so. People who found their own solution in the electricity crisis should be protected, not exploited as a new source of revenue.
0: The DA says 41 City of Johannesburg ambulances worth more than 60 million rand have been standing unused for 6 years, while residents face long waits for emergency services. The party is calling for an independent audit to establish the condition and value of the ambulances. The DA's Alan Fuchs claims or blames poor planning after the Gauteng government took over ambulance services in 2020 and says the unused vehicles are wasting public money.
3: The incompetence and wastage of public resources exhibited by government is astounding. A perfect example of this is the result of the poor management of the process of transferring the ambulance service from Johannesburg to Gauteng province in 2020.
0: In international news, US President Donald Trump has threatened to bomb Oman if it gets in the way of his effort to end the war with Iran. This comes as the 60-day window for peace talks between America and Tehran expired yesterday. Oman has suffered several strikes from Iran since the conflict broke out. However, the two countries are in talks over the Strait of Hormuz. Trump has confirmed that his administration has established a direct back channel with Iran's Islamic Revolutionary Guard Corps, but says he is in no rush to reach a deal. In a rugby news, Bulls coach Johan Ackerman doesn't think the All Blacks showing against his team, the Stormers and the Sharks, is an indication of how they will fare against the Springboks. The visitors fairly easily defeated the three franchises before Saturday's first test at Ellis Park. The former lock, who played 13 tests for South Africa between 1996 and 2007, points out the Boks will be more match fit than the franchises, while All Blacks coach Dave Rennie also warned his side to up the ante against the world champions. And the financial indicators. The dollar trades at 16 rand 21 cents and the euro at 18 rand 78 cents. One British pound costs 21 rand 96 cents and Bitcoin trades at $64,251. Gold sells at $4,415.51 a fine ounce, and Brent crude oil is quoted at $92.81 a barrel. The story making headlines, President Ramaphosa says South Africa will use the SADC chairship to strengthen regional cooperation. Taking a look at the weather for today, morning clouds can be expected and then followed by afternoon sun. The Helderberg as well as Stellenbosch could reach a maximum of 20 degrees, Grabouw and Cape Town 18. For Helderberg FM News and Weather, I am Wilnay van der Rooyen.
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6: 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It is 8 minutes past 6.

0: 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When life hits you with an unexpected dent, rely on the team boasting top accreditations across the Western Cape. De Jongs collaborates closely with leading insurers to ensure you back on the road as quickly and safely as possible. 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De Jongs Panel Beating Centre, the name you can rely on. Your traffic in the Helderberg this morning seems free-flowing. No problems or obstructions that I can see at the moment. Please take note that there are misty conditions between Makassar and Khayelitsha. Please proceed with caution. A stationary vehicle on the N1 outbound at the ramp from Plattekloof Road. The left lane is closed. Then there are road works on the N7 north at the ramp to Molobongwe Drive, and those road works will be effective from today, 8:30, until the 31st of August on that Monday. So you can definitely expect delays. If you maybe know of anything else on the road, do let me know on the WhatsApp line 021 100 6936. I am Rochelle van der Merwe with your latest traffic update on Helderberg FM 93.6.
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0: It is the weekend, dancing in the flames here on Helderberg FM 93.6. Good morning to you and welcome to the Timbald HFM Breakfast Show. I am Vilnay.
1: And I consider Shal.
0: We're here to entertain and inform on this Tuesday. Goeiemôre, Shal.
1: Môre.
0: Is it Tuesday?
1: Oh, definitely. Jy weet as jy seker goed beplan het.
0: Ja.
1: En jy sê ek, right, môreoggend doen ek dit en dit en dit en so en so en so. And then none of it works out.
0: Ja, no, I know.
1: This morning I was just like, honestly, I can't. I absolutely can't.
0: You can't.
1: I can't.
0: I love that. But it is Tuesday. It's not our favorite day of the week. So, you know what? It is fine. We're going to get through this. It's going to be a good day. It's only upwards from here on out. Only good things are looking forward to you on this Tuesday. Maar soos altyd, dit is nou 15 minute oor 6. Kom kyk na die hooftrekke uit die belangrikste nuusblaai soos op die 18 Augustus 2026.
1: Die 18 Augustus is my heel gunsteling persoon in die hele wêreld vir jaar vandag. My oom.
0: Oh,
1: love my oom. Absolutely incredible person. 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
0: Moving over to Gauteng, the Star writes the MK Party and the United Africans Transformation have once again filed an urgent application for leave to appeal against a ruling by the Western Cape High Court in favour of Ramaphosa on the activities of the impeachment committee. The paper reports the application was filed yesterday. Sowetan then reports on the testimony of controversial businessman Vusimusi Kat Matlala before the Madlanga Commission. The paper writes the testimony was characterized by Matlala constantly dodging questions because it could incriminate him in criminal cases. And the Citizen writes Ramaphosa made no mention of migrants' deportation or xenophobia when he urged SADC countries to turn borders into bridges for stronger economic ties.
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0: KwaZulu-Natal, The Witness in Pietermaritzburg writes the city is preparing for a massive strike after the South African Municipal Workers Union accused the Mzunduzi municipality of bargaining in bad faith and failing to meet key workers' demands. The strike is expected to affect not only refuse collection but also repairs to the power and water networks. And finally, from Namibia, Republikein in Windhoek reports there is concern about the amount of so-called slimming injections flowing into Namibia. The paper writes, according to a pharmacist, it is not only about the safety of patients, but also about medication being imported and sold illegally and tax being evaded. And secondly, the paper writes, a total of 18 rhinos have been poached for their horns in Namibia this year, with 13 in protected areas and 5 on commercial. commercial farms. There's once again a lot going on in this world, but there is always good news, and sometimes you just have to open your eyes and look. Now, I've got some inspiring local news that's a little closer to home today. So in the heart of the Cape Flats, basically just around the corner, 52 young school-going girls facing, you know, trauma, poverty and gangsterism are basically discovering that their circumstances do not define their future. So there's this program called the Pathfinder Girls Program, which is developed by local changemaker named Charlene, and it's supported by the Angel Network South Africa. Basically helping grade 8 to 12 learners build confidence, improve academically, and also just to dream bigger than they ever thought possible. Now, growing up in Bontehevel, Charlene obviously witnessed firsthand the impact of hardship, and now she pours that same compassion into uplifting young women. So the results are quite incredible. Through one-on-one tutoring, life skills development, mental health support, safe camp, these students are skyrocketing. Learners who were once told they wouldn't pass early grades, what are they doing? They're jumping multiple academic levels, with some consistently achieving 80 to 90% and even stepping up as school head girls. And I'm here for it. The Angel Network is currently rallying support to help sponsor stationery and also personal care items for these brilliant young women for the 2027 school year. And I think it's a powerful reminder of what happens when someone is truly in your corner. At the end of the day, if you've got someone backing you, if you've got someone that believes in you, if you've got someone that is willing to help you out in dire times, things can really change, and it can really change your world. And I think we need to be kinder. We need to be there to help each other. You know, I need you to have my back, and I'll have your back.
1: That definitely. But I've also seen that people don't do that anymore.
0: Yeah.
1: You know, the own ego and the what would we call it? The ayahak. That is the problem. Like, if it doesn't benefit me, why would I do it?
0: Exactly.
1: Instead of just being a kind human and being kind to people around you. I mean, if you see somebody struggling, shower them with encouraging words and tell them that it's going to be okay, because that's maybe what they need for the day.
0: Yeah.
1: Nobody said you must do a financial commitment or anything in that regard. No, just like I say, shower them with encouragement and encourage them to fight back and give the best that they can. Look, everybody's got bad circumstances some way or another. Ek sê altyd, elke huis het sy kruis.
0: Altyd. 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
1: Jy weet nie van daai kruis nie. 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And you won't know. But that is why it's so important to be kind. And I think this is absolutely brilliant. You know, it just shows to go, when you've got the support system, you can achieve anything.
0: Literally. So go out there, be that support system, may that support that you give be a smile, a compliment, a hug, whatever it is, no matter how big or how small. Go do that today. Go celebrate somebody. Go, you know, just compliment somebody today. You know, spread the kindness. But let us get back to the music before we get into some news. We've got Zara Larsson up next with Midnight Sun.
1: Ek sal vir 'n stukkie brood gee, hoor.
0: Baie dankie. 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
1: Ja.
0: Zara Larsson up next, Midnight Sun.
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0: Good morning, I'm Wilno van der Rooyen with your news headlines at 32 minutes past 6. South Africa wants to target 50% of the SADC's intra-trade. The MK Party and UAT appeal the court ruling on the impeachment committee and rugby. Erasmus says he is under no illusions about the All Blacks playing style. Stay tuned to Helderberg FM for more on these stories at 7.
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3: Good morning, it is 28 minutes before 7. Let's take a look at your traffic. In the Helderberg area, all the traffic seems free-flowing, no problems or obstructions that I can see at the moment. Outside of the Helderberg, please remember it's misty conditions out there, mist across parts of the Greater Cape Town area. Please proceed with caution in affected areas. Remember to keep a safe following distance and switch on your headlights. On the R300 north in a northbound direction, stationary vehicle on the R300 north at the ramp to Hindle Drive, the left shoulder is closed. Also, a stationary vehicle on the N1 outbound after the ramp to Plattekloof Road, the left lane is closed. If you maybe know of anything else on the road, do let me know on the WhatsApp line 021-100-6936. I am Rishal van der Merwe with your latest traffic update on Helderberg FM 93.6.
0: Then quickly just having a look at your weather for today. You can expect some morning fog followed by some afternoon sun. We will be reaching a maximum of highs of 19 to 21 degrees Celsius and lows of 9 to 11 degrees Celsius here in the Helderberg. Currently right now it is 12 degrees Celsius. It is foggy and then also the air is dry. The wind is luckily calm, 4 kilometers per hour in the western direction. So just to recap, you can expect some morning fog followed by afternoon sun, highs of 19 to 21 degrees Celsius and lows of 9 to 11 degrees Celsius. The air is dry, the wind calm, 4 kilometers per hour in the western direction and currently 12 degrees Celsius here in the Helderberg. Hopefully things will clear up pretty quickly, but otherwise be safe out there and don't worry, we've got lack of tunes to keep you company on the road. 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

0: It's Dua Lipa Physical, a song I have not heard in quite some time. Ons het ook vir Brendan Piper gehad met Dis Alles Jy. En alles wat lekker is hier op Helderberg FM, dit is alles jy. Welkom by die Timbuld HFM Breakfast Show and good morning. Happy Tuesday. Now it is a little bit chilly or foggy or whatever out there. But you know what? We are going to have a lekker day no matter how it started. Our breakfast circle play this morning is here to keep us warm and smiling, and we're already on the second day of the week. Okay, think about that. It's the second day, we are moving forward. Ons gaan voort. So let's chase away the cold with 3 decades of music that bring the fire, the fun, and also the fight. Rochelle, a song from 1987, please.
1: So back in 1987, Def Leppard gave us Animal. Now, if you don't know who Def Leppard is, they are very famous for Pour Some Sugar on Me. That one. So they gave us Animal, their first top 10 hit in the UK and a breakthrough moment in the US. It climbed into the Billboard Hot 100 and helped cement their Hysteria album as one of the biggest rock records of the decade. The song took nearly 3 years to finish.
0: Oh, wow.
1: Producer Matt Lang, you see, we're back at Matt again. Mm-hmm. Yeah, he's the one that we want. Pushed the band to layer dozens of vocal tracks until they got the massive stadium sound. So that's why it feels so huge today.
0: But then we're going to move over to 1997 and Chumbawamba dropped Tub Thumping. You know this one. It might sound like you don't know. You know this one. I get knocked down, but I get up again. Yes, that's the official name of the song. It's weird, I know. But anyway, hit number 2 in the UK.
1: Tub Thumping.
0: And also with the band's name, Chumbawamba.
1: Chumbawamba, that sounds like a song. It sounds like a reggae song. It needs to be Chumbawamba, is looking all around a man. Chumbawamba.
0: I love that. It would crack the top 10 in the US. It also became one of the most unlikely anthems of the decade. So the band were actually this political anarchist collective before this song. They wrote it as a kind of tongue-in-cheek anthem about resilience, inspired by nights out at their local pub. Suddenly, their protest roots turned into one of the biggest sing-alongs ever.
1: And then finally, we in 2007 with Kanye West's Stronger. Built around a Daft Punk sample, it shot to number 1 on the Billboard Hot 100 and became one of his defining tracks. Fun fact, Kanye struggled to get clearance from the Daft Punk sample at first, but once he did, the duo loved it so much, they later performed the song live with him at the Grammys. It's a perfect blend of hip-hop and electronic, and it still feels futuristic today.
0: You just get some songs that just hold up super well after years. But there you have it. Def Leppard is giving us some rock anthem that took years to perfect, apparently. Chumbawamba turning pub chants into global resilience, and then Kanye West fusing hip-hop with Daft Punk to create a modern classic. This is your Tuesday Breakfast Triple Play on Helderberg FM. 3 decades, 3 unforgettable hits, and the perfect way to keep you warm on a winter's morning. Let us start off Def Leppard, Animal.
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0: It's Miles Smith featuring Niall Horan with Drive Safe, and Drive Safe out there. We want each and every one of you to tune in again tomorrow morning. But you're tuned in to the Tumbled HFM Breakfast Show, 12 minutes past 7 o'clock. It's the second hour of the Breakfast Show. I am joined in studio by Rochelle. You know, we're taking things slow this morning. It is Tuesday. It's not the best day of the week.
1: Yeah, Dinsdag wil nie Dinsdag nie, maar ons gaan positief wees.
0: Yes. And I think these next two songs for your breakfast battle might just be perfect for you to shake all of that negativity off. So, the breakfast battle is made possible by Schmidhauser. 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Now, I need you to take a big sip of your coffee. I feel like I need one as well because jylikie toch hierdie gape. Ek moet hom net so terughou terwyl ek praat, want hulle wil net uit. But anyway, we are talking about letting go of the noise, the haters, the regrets, the negativity, all of that this morning. We have decided to put two huge 2010 anthems up against each other, or up against each other, for your Schmidhauser breakfast battle. And one of them actually dropped on this very day in 2014. But let us meet our Tuesday contenders.
1: In corner number one, celebrating its official release anniversary today, dropped on August 18th, 2014, as the lead single for her landmark album, 1989, it is Taylor Swift with Shake It Off. What an absolute pop monster. Co-written with Max Martin and Shellback, this track marked Taylor's official declaration as a full-blown pop superstar. Built on a sax line, hand claps, and an infectious beat, Taylor wrote it to take back the narrative from media scrutiny with a sense of humor. It went diamond on the US and soared all the way to number 2 on the South African charts. So if you're ready to shake off the haters and start your Tuesday dancing, corner number 1 needs your vote.

0: And then in corner number two, honestly, a personal favorite of mine is the lead single from artist's acclaimed 2011 album Ceremonials. It's Florence and the Machine with the grand soaring anthem Shake It Out. Now talk about pure musical thunder, because this is what this song is. Florence Welch probably has one of the best voices ever. Actually wrote the song in less than an hour at Abbey Road Studios while nursing a severe hangover.
1: What?
0: Describing it as the ultimate song to shake out regrets and ghosts that haunt you. So if you have those skeletons in the closet, today is the day to get rid of them. So with its kind of gothic pop organs, the church bells, and then of course Florence's incredible vocals, this Grammy nominated track is a massive uplifting power anthem about starting fresh. If you need a soulful dramatic burst of energy to reboot your Tuesday, corner number two takes your vote.

0: two legendary songs about shaking off the weight of the world, but only one can win today's Tuesday battle on Helderberg FM. Are you grooving along with Taylor Swift and Shake It Off? Or are you singing at the top of your lungs with Florence and the Machine and Shake It Out? Where you at?
1: Florence.
0: Same.
1: Florence. Tani Florence, ek is hier vir jou vanoggend.
0: Ek ook. Dis Unity in die studio.
1: Unity in the studio.
0: Yep.

0: So let us know on the WhatsApp line 021 100 6936. Are you team Tay Tay or team Florence? It is either shake it off or shake it out. Let us know. But for now, with this weather that we've currently been having, honestly, I feel this in my soul. It's hot and cold. Katy Perry.
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It is Katy Perry bringing back this legendary song, Hot and Cold, here on Helderberg FM. And also, this is just a reminder of your Schmidhauser Breakfast Battle. We are shaking it off or shaking it out today. So you have the choice between Taylor Swift's Shake It Off or Florence and the Machine's Shake It Out.

0: So let us know on the WhatsApp line 0211 100 693 6. Team Florence or Team at Taylor? Marfano, ek mis, ek wou, ek sou. Ivan Roo.
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1: Hi, sorry I'm running 10 minutes late. In the meantime, please help yourself to a coffee from our coffee machine.

0: Hopelijk het Tannie Florence hier so 'n bietjie appel in jou stap gesit. Honestly, shake it out, Florence and the Machine. Remember, it's always darkest before the dawn. Things will always get better and you'll get through this Tuesday no matter what.
1: Wanneer jou werk, leef en speelruimte se skoonmaak vir jou 'n uitdaging is, is Jackie's Cleaning Services jou oplossing. 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
0: It is 44 minutes past 7 o'clock. You know what? We are getting through this morning smoothly. You and I together. You, myself and Rochelle. We are going to have the best Tuesday ever. I'm manifesting for all of us this morning. Maar Rochelle, ek het gevindig vir jou vraagie. Lees jy boek?
3: Ja.
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0: 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Was jy al ooit laat om die boek terug te gee?
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0: Hoe laat?
3: Dink met 'n week.
0: O, okay, ek is al 2 weke. 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
3: 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Nee, ek was nogals quite, hier is nie myne nie, ek moet dit teruggee.
0: Ja, ja, no, I get that. But to be honest with you, I've no idea where that other book is. I don't know.
3: Dit gebeur ook.
0: 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But we've all been there. 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
3: Yes.
0: But there is an overdue record, okay, that I think a lot of us will never ever beat in our lifetime. Okay. So let's go all the way back to 2021. That was about 5 years ago. There was a book that was finally returned to the library in Sydney, Ohio. Okay. The title of the book was The History of the World, and it was originally checked out, get this, all the way back in 1733.
3: What?
0: Yeah, that's the last time the book was taken out. That made the book 288 years late. 288.
3: What?
0: It officially set the record for the most overdue library book in human history. Can we also just take a moment that library has been open for 288 years?
3: But just now, wait. Now you're in 1733. So it had to be passed down from generation to generation to generation. And somebody in that family didn't lose the book for all the generations.
0: Which is pretty iconic, though. If you think about it.
3: Yeah.
0: Yes. Die boek sal lank al weg gewees het in ons huis.
3: Hy sal 'n paar bladsye missing gehad het in myne.
0: So the book had been sitting forgotten in the family's collection for generations. Somebody finally discovered where it belonged and decided, you know what, maybe let me do the good thing and see if I can give it back. Now, if the library had actually charged their standard daily late fine for almost 3 centuries, that total bill would have come to about 120,000 rand.
3: This is too bad, nee?
0: As jy nou eintlik daaroor dink,
3: vir 288 jaar.
0: Ja.
3: 120,000 rand.
0: It makes sense.
3: Ja, dis nie so bad nie.
0: Ja. Mm-mm. But obviously, who's got that kind of money just lying around? So, luckily for the family, the library was like, ach, is okay, weet jy wat, nee, you brought the book back, and they're just very happy to have a piece of 18th century history safely back on their shelves. So, if you've got a library book sitting on your nightstand that's a month overdue, or a year or 5, don't panic. You still got about 287 years before you break the record.
3: Wow. 288 jaar laat op die boek. 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
0: Oh no. But also like the fact that they thought okay like let me take it back. Because I think a lot of people is like ach it's late I'll just keep it. Or get rid of it.
3: It's late. It's 288 years late. Ek sal heel waarskynlik ook net die kas na die boek in die kas gesit en gesê het jy is nou wat noem mense dit antiek.
0: Antiek, jy is nou deel van die meubels.
3: Jy is nou antiek, jy kan hom maar net daar op die kas sit.
0: So I would actually love to know what's the latest that you've ever returned a book. Let us know 021-100-693-6. But that's your random fact of the day. There's a book that was returned 288 years late. Let's get back to the music. Mojo with Lady, Hear Me Tonight.
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0: It is 8:15 here on Helderberg FM 93.6. Good morning. Welcome to the final hour with myself, Vilnay, and Rochelle. Now, this morning, we're going to have a fantastic chat. Now, Rochelle, how long have you been living in the Cape?
2: Almost 2 years.
0: Yeah. Okay, cool. So, if you've obviously lived in Cape Town for 2 years, a month, or whatever, you know how spectacular this city is from the ground. Kyk hier nee, ons twee voetjies kan vir ons baie ver vat. You know, whether it's driving along Chapman's Peak, standing on Table Mountain, but the thing is, seeing the mother city, the coastline, our majestic mountains, etc., from high up in the sky is a completely different story.
2: Ooh, yeah.
0: So today we're taking to the air with a team that specializes in giving people a whole new perspective on the region. Now joining us in the studio is, or on the line, is Jaco Goos from Airblade Aviation. Jaco, good morning. How are you doing?
3: Good morning. No, I can't complain. Yourself?
0: I am fantastic. Thank you so much for joining us this morning. Super, super excited to chat about a little bit about Airblade Aviation. So, for all our listeners who haven't heard of Airblade Aviation before, who are you and what exactly do you offer?
3: Well, thinking about the name, you know, just the name itself, it says aviation. So, Airblade Aviation is a Cape Town-based aviation company. We specialize in scenic helicopter experience, private charters, wine and flights, and adventure experiences. So, we can take you to shark cage diving. We can take you for a scenic whale watching experience. We can take you around Cape Town, even from just a small helicopter experience from here, just to see Cape Town, just to see Robben Island. That is what we do. And Airblade Aviation is a company that's breached the market, you know, with the economy being so hectic lately and not everyone being able to experience Cape Town. We love Cape Town, and don't we all? And we want everyone to experience Cape Town the way most international travelers do, and that's where Airblade Aviation came in, and well, comes in, and we give affordable scenic flights, you know, seeing Cape Town, seeing the mountain, the city voted as the most beautiful city in the world. Why not?
0: Yeah.
3: And that is what Airblade Aviation is.
0: I definitely agree with that. And now there might be some people listening right now and they're like, oh my goodness, like, where are they? Obviously, it is here in the Cape, but where is Airblade Aviation based and where do your flights depart from?
3: So all our departures happens from Cape Town International Airport and the general aviation area. It sounds intense, right? It sounds like, oh, Cape Town International Airport, it's in a very remote area, but it's flying from here, you see so much more of Cape Town than anything else. Based right next to Cape Town International Airport, quite simple to locate. So it's on our website, and it's also advertised on our socials platforms as well, where we are physically based.
0: Okay.
2: So what makes seeing Cape Town from a helicopter so different from exploring it by car or even from the top of Table Mountain? You need to convince me because I've got, what do you call it? Ek het hoogtevrees.
3: It's all about the perspective, eh?
2: Okay.
3: You travel every day on the road.
2: Yes.
3: You travel past every suburb, you travel past, let's for argument's sake, you're traveling to Cape Town, you go into the waterfront, you do your normal breakfast in the waterfront, but you don't actually enjoy Cape Town, or actually see Cape Town the way it's actually meant to be seen. And that is what it all comes down to. You know, once you take off in one of our fantastic helicopters, first of all, you see everything. You see from Devil's Peak, you see Lion's Head, you see Robben Island. You don't have to take a boat cruise to Robben Island. We can fly over Robben Island. You're not going to get seasick. Because not all of us love going on the ocean. Some of them, some of us are scared of sharks and, you know, our coastline. But it is basically seeing Cape Town. You know, if you traveling in our helicopter, seeing 12 apostles from a distance, you know, seeing it from the car, it's not the same. You can count them 1, 2, 3, 4, but in the helicopter you see them in its full beauty. You know, you literally, it's breathtaking. Just me, I've experienced it a few times now. I'm privileged, at least working for the company, you know, and being able to explore it myself. It's brought Cape Town in such a different way for me, and I love Cape Town, as all our listeners also do.
2: So, Jaco, all I'm hearing is that if you experience Cape Town by car, you are, you know, seeing Cape Town. But if you are experiencing Cape Town via helicopter, you are actually appreciating Cape Town. So,
3: of course,
2: you've got the City Hopper half peninsula and the full peninsula experience. What is the difference between the three of them?
3: So the City Hopper is it's a scenic experience from our hangar. So you literally see Devil's Peak, you see City Bowl, you see Lion's Head. Obviously, we can't miss Table Mountain, and then you see Robben Island on your right hand side when traveling from us. The first flight, and then when returning, you'll see it on your left hand side going down to 12 Apostles and back. And then your half peninsula takes you a little bit further. It takes you all the way down the Atlantic seaboard, down to Hout Bay, over Constantia wines, and you see the winelands in Constantia. And then the full peninsula, that's my ultimate favorite. Then you see Cape Point. You see the False Bay coastline. You see the endless ocean line of the Atlantic Ocean. You literally can't see the end of it. You know, it doesn't end. It just goes on and on. But that's the main differences between the three. The City Hopper is a 20 minute. The half peninsula is a 30 minute experience, and then the full peninsula is a full hour experience in an helicopter.
0: I think for Rochelle, she needs to start off with a 20-minute one, just get over her fear of heights, and then from there we can move over to 40 minutes and then an hour. Of who say jy, Rochelle?
2: Tanya, jy moet boots all met jou inspring.
0: Okay, so jy gaan
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2: Okay.
0: Maar Jaco, you know, can you actually fly people directly, let's say, to wine estates, game reserves and, you know, other adventure destinations?
3: Of course. Why sit in your truck? Why sit in your car? Why think about, I'm going to go to a wine farm and I'm going to have a few wines and then needing to think about traffic cops on your way back home? Why think about that?
0: Yeah.
3: Where you can fly with Airblade Aviation, you can take literally a 20-minute flight from our base to, for argument's sake, Lanzarac. You land at Lanzarac, you have a lovely lunch, you have a wine tasting experience, and then you actually just have a flight back. You know, with Airblade Aviation, we don't charge the mileage. So what the Murridge is, for the helicopter to actually stand still for those 2 to 3 hours, we don't charge you for that.
0: Oh.
3: And that is what it's amazing about Airblade Aviation is we make it convenient for you, you know? So take a quick Uber to our base, take a flight to the wine farm, and then fly back. It's quite easy. And even game reserves, you know, Aquila, Infodoran. It's a quick hour and a half flight, go and do a game drive, have a lovely lunch, and then fly back.
0: I'm here for it. Yeah.
3: Being in a helicopter intoxicated, one would think it's horrible. It's actually not horrible, eh? It just makes it so much easier and so much fun.
2: And the benefit of that all is there's no air police.
0: Ah, no air police.
3: There's no air police. No. As long as the pilot, he's sober, you know.
2: Yes, please. Yes.
0: That's the important part.
3: Our one pilot, he always makes a joke when flying our clients, and he said, "I don't know, if I have like 2 bottles of wine, I actually see better and I fly better." Than you know, that's always an icebreaker for the clients. Yeah. But that's Franche Marais for you. Yeah. You know?
0: Well, what are some of the more unusual or exciting destinations you've actually taken clients to?
3: You know, the most unusual one, and it's actually my ultimate favorite. I don't know if everyone knows about it, but it's the K3. We've got in Caledon, we've got the world's longest zip line.
2: Yes.
0: Oh, yes.
2: Mm.
3: And you know how amazing that is? You are completely alone in the zip line. You see the beautiful mountain coming down, and that is one of the experience that we actually have the most flights with.
0: Oh.
3: You know, clients going to enjoy that. So it's a quick flight to there. You have a private lounge experience before the time where we can just make you a little bit more comfortable. Then we fly you there. You have the zipline experience and you fly back. It's amazing. It's an hour experience there. And yeah, and with the season of whale watching at the moment, we go low. We can actually hover very low over the ocean with whale watching in that moment at the moment. It's stunning. But yeah, for me, ultimately, it's a K3 zipline experience. You guys, honestly, Capetonians, you are missing out. We drive past it when traveling on the M2. Don't go past it, you know. Go to the K3 experience. It's amazing. That is, yeah.
2: So
3: aviation makes that possible for you.
2: Ja, nee, dit klink vir my net na allerhande lekker dinge.
3: Hoogtevrees, nee, dis nog 'n hoogtevrees.
2: Dit is nog 'n hoogtevrees. Kom ons begin net eers met helikoptervlieg. Kan ons net daar begin? Is dit okay?
3: Kom ons dan begin. Nee, nou kom ons vat jou maar vir daai 20 meter City Hopper.
2: Okay.
3: En dan begin om daar. Jy weet, jy begin met die kleintjie en dan kan jy dit verder vat van daar af.
2: Okay, so if they are any tour guides or tourism businesses that are listening today and they want to work directly with Airblade Aviation, where can they get hold of you? How can they book? What must they do? What must they not do? You need to give us the down low on that one.
3: Of course, absolutely. Please, if there's any tour guides listening this morning to a radio station, please make contact with me. We offer amazing commission structures for tour guides. We work with hotels. We work with tour guides communities all around Cape Town. And, you know, it's even for Capetonians, you need a tour guide now and again. You know, we always think doing our own thing, we're going to have the best experience. But sometimes the tour guide actually gives you the proper experience. We always think, oh, you know, we're walking in the V&A and this guy keeps on talking in your ear. But that guy's actually going to give you the experience that you don't always get. We think it's going to be pointless, so I can do my own thing. But you guys, please, make contact with us. We have amazing, like I said, amazing commission structures. And it's one hand washes the other at the end of the day, you know, it makes myself, you know, me doing sales for the company a little bit easier. But for me, selling this company, selling the experience, it's been the most enjoyable experience in my entire life. Being 35 years old, it's amazing, guys. Helicopter experiences, just come and experience. It's amazing.
0: So
3: come on, don't sit in your car now thinking, helicopter experience, this guy doesn't know what he's talking about. You will know what I'm talking about once you're in the air. It's amazing.
2: So, finally, Jaco, if somebody's listening and wants to book a flight, you have now convinced them. You have now, you know, you've made your argument, you've convinced them, and they simply want to find out what is possible. How do they get hold of you? Where can they reach you?
3: The easiest way to make contact with me directly, it's the most convenient way to communicate. It's via WhatsApp. It's on 063-732-4119. I'm just going to repeat it just for everyone listening. So it's 063-732-4119. Or they can call us on our landline on 021-300-5043. Or simply just hooking us up online at www.evnetaviation.co.za. It's sometimes a helicopter isn't just the experience. It's how you get to the experience. Remember that.
0: It definitely is.
2: A quick question before we round things up. How many people can go on the helicopter ride?
3: So I can accommodate in my one helicopter, I can accommodate up to 3. And then I can accommodate up to 4. And I can accommodate up to 6. And it's exclusively private. So if you are one person that want to fly, perfect. If you want to be two, perfect. Engagements, weddings, matric farewells, call me.
2: Ek dink nou juist aan die troue, jy weet, as ek nou eendag daarmee uitkom, dan kom ek my eie troue aan met Airblade Aviation, wat Jaco vir my gereel, en dan kom ek daar ingevlieg. That'll be a statement and a half.
0: I would love that.
3: It will be, we must just make sure the blades isn't turning and getting out. Otherwise, you're going to have a
2: my kapsel gaan die mekaar wees.
3: Ja, dit gaan nogal so story wees, nee. Maar,
0: I'm here for it.
3: Is het echt so lekker lach.
0: Jaco, baie, baie dankie vir jou tyd vanoggend. Dankie vir die fantastische, jy weet, Airblade Aviation werk wat jy doen. I think it's absolutely incredible to be able to give people an opportunity to see, you know, Cape Town from a completely new perspective. So thank you so much for your time today, and until next time.
3: Of course, and thank you so much for having me.
0: Anytime.
3: And for having Airblade Aviation.
0: Anytime. Have a fantastic day. Bye.
3: Thank you. Bye-bye.
0: Bye. So now I was Jaco Gous. He's from Airblade Aviation. He gave us a fresh view of what it's like to explore Cape Town and beyond from above. Now, whether you're planning a trip for visitors looking to treat yourself to this unforgettable experience right here in our own backyard, head over to their website or give them a call to book your spot. Once again, to Jaco and the team, thank you so much for making some time to chat with us today.
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0: Good morning, I'm Vulnay van der Rooyen with your news headlines at 35 minutes past 8. BLSA says municipal debt is the real threat for Eskom. Parliament says Minister Manamela must let the board of the student aid scheme do its work. And Britain says it stands shoulder to shoulder with Ukraine. 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
2: Good morning. It is 35 minutes past 8 or 25 minutes before 9. Let's take a look at your traffic. In the Helderberg at the moment, all the traffic seems free-flowing. A little bit of traffic on the N2 at Asla Park and Somerset West Business Park. That intersection there with the traffic light. Something there is not want to work together. And then also in Strand, I think it's Fabriek Street, there is some slow-moving traffic. Nothing else in the Helderberg that I can see at the moment. Outside of the Helderberg, stationary vehicle on the N2 outbound at the ramp from Rhodes Drive, you can expect lane closures. In Langa, the N7 Jakes Gerwald Drive in a northbound direction, queuing traffic passing Langa. Congestion on the N7 North at the ramp to Bosmans Dam Road at the N7 North. Queuing traffic towards the N2 highway exit, that is from Rondebosch on the M5 in a northbound direction. In Epping, Jan Smuts Drive in a northbound direction, slow moving traffic towards Gunners Circle Road. If you maybe know of anything else on the road, do let me know on the WhatsApp line 021 100 6936. I am Rochelle van der Merwe with your latest traffic update on Helderberg FM 93.6.
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0: It's Gracie Abrams, Hit the Wall. Before that, Blackbird, Taking You Home. Yay! Jou daglikse. It is 46 minutes past 8 o'clock and it is unfortunately time to say goodbye and farewell. Rochelle. Okay, there we go. And you always catch me off guard.
1: Is that what you wanted?
0: No, not yet.
1: Oh, not yet. Is there something else you wanted to say before I say bye?
0: Ek hoop jy het lesse geleer vandag. Dis wat ek wou gevra het.
1: Wat se lesse? 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
0: Ja, daai is een van hulle.
1: Dat ek my boek moet return en exactly. 288 jaar later
0: ja.
1: Nie.
0: Ja. And I think this that.
1: You think that's that.
0: No, and also you can get through Tuesday and we can get through it together.
1: We can definitely. And also the other lesson that I've learned is if you want the time to go past very quickly, all you need to do is find yourself a partner, hopefully a lacquer partner. Like I'm privileged. I've got two lacquer partners in the studio this morning. So then you need to talk. I'm not going to use the correct word. I'm going to just add another word. You need to talk nonsense. Mm. So once you talk nonsense, oh la la, the time goes quick and it's past.
0: Yeah, because time flies when you're having fun.
1: Yeah, I mean, like for example, when Cleo walked into the studio, there was like 4 minutes left before anything. Mm-hmm. And then the next moment you're like, okay,
0: we need
1: 50
0: to say
1: seconds,
0: goodbye.
1: We need to say goodbye. And I'm like, wait. We were just getting started with this conversation on what to eat and what not to eat. Why is it always food,
2: it's
1: girls?
2: Always food.
0: It's literally, Cleo, I don't know if you've heard our conversations before, but for some other reason, in the last hour of the breakfast show, it's always food. Always.
1: Mm. We're always hungry.
0: We can't figure out why. Maybe that, but we need to stop this nonsense.
2: I have a question. Are you guys maybe skipping breakfast and having it after the show?
1: Yes.
2: That could be.
0: No, I actually do have a very small breakfast and then I have my apples waiting for me now. But
2: okay, cool.
0: I don't know.
1: No, Vilnay goes full on to loot like 4 o'clock in the morning, you know. She has the toast with the egg and the coffee and all of that. Me, I can't.
2: Cool.
1: I'll only eat once I get home. And then if I get home, like maybe I'll only eat 10, 11. Or I'll just go straight to lunch. Mm-mm.
2: Strong soldier right here.
0: Right? But Cleo, what's happening on office hours this morning?
2: Yeah, coming up this Tuesday morning, we have Cinema Cryptic. So we'll be given some clues by a robotic friend and you need to guess. All I can give you this morning is that it's a cult classic. I haven't watched it, but I know that Vilnay has watched it. You probably watched it. And yeah, stay tuned for those clues. In the second hour, we have Theorix with Silver and Gold. Yeah.
0: Like, now I'm wondering, are you 100% sure that I've seen it?
2: Yeah, you probably have. We'll confirm this tomorrow. I know for a fact.
0: Okay, I'm going to have a listen and see if I can figure it out.
2: Yeah.
0: And then all of that. So do stay tuned for that and all the fun things that is happening.
1: What time is this, Cleo?
2: It's in the first hour, so around 9:20.
1: I need to tune in for that.
0: Yeah.
1: All right. So,
0: okay.
1: In elk geval, alle grappies op 'n stokkie. Dit is dit vir Dinsdag. 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
0: Mm-mm.
1: Jy gaan vandag die grappie wees.
0: Ja, we shake it out and we shake it off.
1: En ons lag vir jou Dinsdag vandag. 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Mm. Arrivari!
0: Arrivari! 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

0: 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A big thank you to Volney and Rochelle on your HFM breakfast. 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
0: Good morning, I am Cleopatra Kadzunge, here with your news at 9. In your top story, Business Leadership South Africa CEO Busisiwe Mavuso has criticized Eskom's board's resistance to the unbundling of transmission assets, accusing it of weaponizing lender complexity to resist restructuring. Eskom's chairperson Mteto Nyati has maintained that the power utility's financial concerns needed to be dealt with first to enable the creation of an independent transmission system operator. The National Union of Mine Workers has approached the court to challenge Eskom's restructuring. Mteto says the real threat to Eskom is the 114 billion rand in municipal arrears, not unbundling. Also in your news this morning, Parliament's Select Committee on Education, Sciences and Creative Industries has called on Minister of Higher Education, Buti Manamela, to speedily allow the National Student Financial Aid Scheme Board, to start with its duties. Last week, the High Court in Pretoria suspended the appointment of Professor Hlengani Matabula as NSFAS's administrator and ordered the reinstatement of the remaining board members. The minister had argued that the board was no longer properly constituted. The committee's chairperson says the appointment of the administrator was chaotic from the beginning.
3: We accept the judgment by the highest court. The minister must also withdraw Part B of the application. There is no need to further waste money on the long protracted Kisha's matters. Let the board continue with the work with a close monitoring from the minister rather than to continue with litigations that are not going to take us anywhere.
0: In other news, the Tshwane Metro Police Department says it maintains a zero-tolerance approach towards criminality and misconduct within its ranks. This follows the arrest of one of its constables, Peter Monyane, in connection with a 1.75 million rand fraud and money laundering scheme involving funds belonging to a deceased estate. TMPD spokesperson Isaac Mahamba says this case places renewed focus on the conduct of law enforcement officials and the measures taken by authorities when members are accused of criminal activities.
4: Upon learning of the arrest, the TMPD immediately opened an internal disciplinary investigation into the matter. While both the internal and external investigations are ongoing, the TMPD does not rule out issuing the member with an intention to suspend pending the outcome of this proceedings.
0: And now your financial indicators. The dollar trades at 16 rand 25 cents, the euro at 18 rand 80 cents, one British pound costs 21 rand 99 cents, and Bitcoin trades at $64,066. Gold sells at $4,392.09 a fine ounce, and Brent crude oil is quoted at $93.21 a barrel. Your top story in your 9 o'clock news was Business Leadership South Africa CEO says municipal debt is the real threat for Eskom. Let's take a look at your weather for this Tuesday. In the Strand, a maximum of 90.

0: It's 5 minutes past 9 o'clock. Good morning. You're listening to Office Hours. Let's take a look at what's happening for you in your traffic. On the N1 inbound, some slow moving traffic towards Cape Town City Centre. A stationary vehicle on the ramp to the N1 outbound, that's in Platteklip Road. Along Bosman's Dam Road, Summer Greens area, there's some slow moving traffic towards Montague Drive. In Delft, traffic lights not working at the Delft main road, so do approach with caution. And along Jan Smuts Drive in Epping, slow moving traffic towards Gunners Circle Road. That's all we can see in your traffic right now. In the Helderberg, everything seems to be free flowing without any delays. If you're experiencing any, let us know on the WhatsApp line 021-169-36. For your quick traffic update on Office Hours, I'm Cleopatra Kazunge.
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It's Loiso with Hi. Good morning. 10 minutes after 9 and you are listening to Your Office Hours. The name is Cleopatra Kadunge and I'm standing in for Marley's Duplessis on your beautiful Tuesday morning. That's what I hope this Tuesday will be for you. Beautiful indeed. Do connect with us on the WhatsApp line 021-169-36. Listen, while we wait for your cinema cryptics happening for you at 20 past, coming up is your music. On the way, it's Tate McRae with Tit for Tat. I hear the song is actually about her ex, Kid Laroi, who happens to be on the playlist.

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0: together. It's Taylor Swift with We Are Never Getting Back Together. Come on, talk about sending a message that is quite clear with that one. 19 minutes after 9 on your office hours, and it is time for us to enjoy your cinema cryptics. It's when, you know, we have a robotic friend come on and give you a cryptic description of a mystery movie, and it's your job to figure out what film we're talking about. I also hear Marley say all the time, it is us against the machine. 021-100-6936. Let us know of your guesses on the WhatsApp line once you hear this morning's Cinema Cryptics.
1: Cinema Cryptics. An orphaned boy suffering from severe domestic neglect by his adoptive family is abruptly reassigned to a secretive, archaic boarding school. 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
0: Good morning, I am Cleopatra Kazunge, here with your news headlines for 10 o'clock. In your top stories in the next hour, President Cyril Ramaphosa says South Africa will use the SADC chairship to strengthen regional cooperation. And then AfriForum warns nurses solo registration rules could bring new charges. And in international news, Donald Trump threatens to bomb Oman if it interferes with efforts to end the Iranian war. More details on these headlines at 10.
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0: Don't miss one of the most enjoyable golf days on the calendar. The Haldeberg Society for the Aged invites you to the HSFA Golf Day on Friday, 9th of October at Strand Golf Club. 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We're sitting at 29 minutes away from 10 o'clock on your office hours. It is Cleopatra here with you, and it's time for us to visit our cinema cryptic again. So this is your chance to have a go at The Machine, who's given us a cryptic description of a movie you maybe know and love. It's not as easy as it seems, but do let us know of your guesses on the WhatsApp line 021-169-36.
3: An orphaned boy suffering from severe domestic neglect by his adoptive family is abruptly reassigned to a secretive, archaic boarding school. 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

0: were you clapping along? Well, at least at the red lights, I hope you were. That was Pharrell with Happy. Good morning. You're listening to Your Office Hours. Earlier, we had Craig Lucas and Paxton with Smother, TLC with No Scrubs. Those are good jams right there on Your Office Hours. We're sitting at 16 minutes away from 10 o'clock, and it's time for us to get back into what's very, very important, and that is cinema cryptics. We're going to give you some clues, a cryptic message from a robotic friend, and you just have to go on the WhatsApp line and let us know what you think this movie is.
1: An orphaned boy suffering from severe domestic neglect by his adoptive family is abruptly reassigned to a secretive, archaic boarding school. There, he discovers he is part of an underground society and is immediately targeted by a disfigured, disembodied domestic terrorist who has infiltrated the school's faculty to steal a rare geological specimen.
0: So what movie, you know, is ringing a bell right now? 021-100-6936. It's around that time also where I can give you some clues. Let's make it a bit easy this morning. Okay, clue number one is Quidditch. I hope I've said that correctly. And also, clue number two is Diagon Alley. And then the last clue is Sorting Hat. So we have Quidditch, Diagon Alley, and Sorting Hat. If you feel like I've missed those pronunciations, I probably have. Do send them through on the WhatsApp line. If you've watched the movie, you exactly know what we're talking about right now. What movie is this? It is Cinema Cryptics. Here's Westlife with Bop Bop Baby.

0: It's West Life with Bop Bop Baby on Helderberg FM 93.6. We're sitting at 10 to 10. It is time for the big reveal of Cinema Cryptics. But if you missed it, this is what we were working with this morning.
1: An orphaned boy suffering from severe domestic neglect by his adoptive family is abruptly reassigned to a secretive, archaic boarding school. There, he discovers he is part of an underground society and is immediately targeted by a disfigured, disembodied domestic terrorist who has infiltrated the school's faculty to steal a rare geological specimen.
0: It seems like the machine won this morning. You know what? I did admit earlier while having a chat with Rochelle and Volney on your HFM breakfast that I haven't watched this movie, but I know that it is a classic. You've probably watched it. It's probably played in your house, even though you just walked by and didn't care for it. But it's a big one. The movie this morning was Harry Potter, The Philosophers. Oh, that word, guys. It was Harry Potter and the Philosopher's Stone. That's right. It was Harry Potter. This one released in 2001 as part of the Harry Potter series. The film introduces us to Harry Potter, a young boy who discovers that he is indeed a wizard and is invited to attend Hogwarts School of Witchcraft and Wizardry. Ooh. Now all those clues are finally coming back together. Remember those clues I gave you earlier? You know, the magical world of Diagon Alley, the excitement of Quidditch, and also what I hear is very important, the Sorting Hat Ceremony, which essentially decides which Hogwarts house Harry and his classmates will belong to. I think this deserves a rewatch or a watch in the big 2626. Let me know what you thought. 021-100-6936. I think Marilise has great taste herself in the machine. Cinema Cryptics happening for you on your office hours. Let's get back into your music. I'll be back at 10 with your news.
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0: Good morning, I am Cleopatra Kadzunge, here with your news at 10. In your top story, President Cyril Ramaphosa has pledged to use South Africa's chairship of the Southern African Development Community to deepen regional economic integration and advance resilient, sustainable and inclusive industrialization. He received the SADC chairship from Zimbabwean President Emmerson Mnangagwa during the 46th Ordinary Summit of SADC Heads of State and Government in Durban. The handover marked the conclusion of Zimbabwe's tenure and the beginning of South Africa's leadership of the 16-member regional bloc. Ramaphosa says a key focus will be strengthening economic ties across the region.
2: In a global environment marked by geopolitical tensions, economic uncertainty, climate challenges, and intensifying competition for strategic resources, the peoples of Southern Africa must continue to demonstrate resilience and determination and deepen political cohesion.
0: And then AfriForum has raised concerns about new draft rules from energy regulator NERSA that could require municipalities and other electricity distributors to keep registers of small-scale solar systems. The organization warns that the information could later be used to introduce new charges for households, farmers and businesses using solar power. AfriForum's DeAndre Stephens says the regulator must explain whether the registration rules are legal and necessary.
3: South Africans invested in solar power because Eskom and municipalities left them in the dark. Now NERSA wants to create a system that places every panel, property and kilowatt on a register without properly explaining the legal basis for doing so. People who found their own solution in the electricity crisis should be protected, not exploited as a new source of revenue.
0: And then in international news, U.S. President Donald Trump has threatened to bomb Oman if it gets in the way of his efforts to end the war with Iran. This comes as the 60-day window for peace talks between America and Tehran expired yesterday. Oman has suffered several strikes from Iran since the conflict broke out. However, the two countries are in talks over the Strait of Hormuz. Trump has confirmed that his administration has established a direct back channel with Iran's Islamic Revolutionary Guard Corps, but says he's in no rush to reach a deal. And lastly, in your news, your sports update in rugby, Bulls coach Johan Ackerman doesn't think the All Blacks showing against his team, the Stormers and the Sharks, is an indication of how they will fare against the Springboks. The visitors fairly easily defeated the three franchises before Saturday. First test at Ellis Park. The former lock, who played 13 tests for South Africa between years 1996 and 2007, points that the box will be more match fit ready than the rest of the franchises. Your top story in your 10 o'clock news was President Cyril Ramaphosa says South Africa will use the SADC chairship to strengthen regional cooperation. Taking a look at your weather for this Tuesday morning. In the Strand, a maximum of 19 degrees. Gqeberha, a maximum of 16. Stellenbosch, looking at a high of 19 degrees. And in the Greater Cape Town City, a maximum of 17 degrees. For your Haldenberg News and Weather, I am Cleopatra Kadzunge.
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0: It's 4 minutes after 10 on your office hours. Let's take a look at your traffic update. On the N1 inbound, roadworks at the Black River Parkway ramp, the left shoulder is closed. In Rondebosch, along the M5 northbound, there's some slow-moving traffic towards the N2 highway exit. And along the N1 inbound, there's law enforcement at the Durban Road ramp, the left shoulder is closed. Also in your traffic on the N7 south, a stationary vehicle on the ramp to the N1 inbound at Wingfield Interchange. And then on the M3 northbound, there's some roadworks between Steenberg Road and Torquay Road. The left lane is closed. Lastly, in traffic along the N2 inbound, there's a stationary vehicle after Kales River Road ramp. Expect some lane closures. In the Helderberg, everything seems to be free-flowing without any delays. If you're experiencing any, let us know on the WhatsApp line 021-100-6936. For your quick traffic update on office hours, I'm Cleopatra Kadzung.

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0: Bandit featuring Zara Larsson with Symphony. Good morning. Welcome to the second hour of your office hours. The name's Cleopatra and I'm standing in for Mari Lee's Duplessis, 10 minutes after 10. In about 10 minutes, we have Theo Ricks in with, you know, a brand new guest every week. He keeps it fresh with those community discussions on silver and gold, not old. Stay tuned. On the way, we have Lola Young with Dealer, Zane with Love Like This. Before that moment with Theo Ricks, you don't want to miss it. Let's get back into the music while we wait.
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It's 8 minutes to 11 on your office hours. Cleopatra here with you, standing in for Mari Lee's Deeper Sea. What a hit! Billy Ocean, Caribbean Queen. Who hit this for me? I just found out that he did other 2-3 versions of the song Caribbean Queen, but to maximize different markets, he touched on a different on a few different places. Did you know there's also European Queen? And also, listen to this. This one hits a bit too close to home, and I love it. African Queen. Now, this is brand news to me. If you knew this and you hit this from me, 021-169-36, let me know of your reasons why. I feel like I'm going to add the African Queen one to my own personal playlist. I'll be back with your news in about 7 minutes. Here's Lionel Richie with All Night Long, as well as Mae Stephens on the way, If We Ever Broke Up, on your office hours.

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2: Good morning. I am Cleopatra Kadzunge here with your news at 11. In your top story, the MK Party's first deputy president, Duduzane Zuma, has defended the constant leadership changes, saying this should inspire more confidence in voters. Leader Jacob Zuma placed his son directly below him in the party hierarchy earlier this month and has removed or reassigned several senior leaders, including John Tlope, who was replaced as first deputy president. Duduzane Zuma told Newsroom Africa they want the best people in every position.
3: We're not going to tolerate incompetence. We're not going to tolerate what would be people are not able to get us to a point where we're delivering services to our people. So when we speak about the changes, it's less of turmoil. It's less of any dissidence in the party. It's just basically us saying, if you're not up to the task, please remember that goes for all rank and file. We want the best of the best for this party.
2: And then Gauteng MEC for Education, Lebogang Maile, has expressed concern about the impact of ongoing gang-related gun violence in Westbury on learners, educators and the broader school community. Four people were shot dead and one was injured over the weekend. One of those shot is a learner from the RW Fick Secondary School. A spokesperson says learners who missed their scheduled assessment common papers and preliminary examinations as a result of the unsafe environment will be allowed to write.
4: MEC Maile is also troubled by the proliferation of dangerous weapons, including guns, among young people. The department will monitor school safety while relying on the South African Police Service, including the anti-gang unit, to maintain law and order.
2: Moving abroad, the Philippines has experienced its second fatal shooting in 2 months when a learner was shot dead before the alleged killer took his own life today. The shooting took place at a school attached to a privately run university in Zamboanga. According to a preliminary police report, the gunman brought a pistol and a rifle to the school and fired at learners inside the classroom, killing one. This comes 2 months after a high school shooting in a nearest city left 3 children dead and 20 others wounded. And lastly, in your news, your sports update in rugby, All Blacks coach Dave Rennie expects the Springboks to bring a powerful set-piece game and use back-to-back pressure to force mistakes at Ellis Park on Saturday. The tourists go into the series opener with confidence after beating the Stormers, Sharks and the Bulls. Rennie says his team will play with their strengths.
5: We're well aware of the quality of the side that we'll play against and the pressure that they'll bring. Certainly the line speed will be a hell of a lot higher than what we faced on the weekends, and then the intensity throughout. But we've got a number of guys who've played a lot of footy here in South Africa, and we know we're going to have to be really good. We're going to have to play at our best and force them to be below their best.
2: Your top story in your 11 o'clock news this morning was Duduzane Zuma defends the MK Party's constant leadership changes. Taking a look at your weather for this Tuesday, in the Strand, a maximum of 18 degrees, 16 for Grobo, Stellenbosch a high of 19 degrees, and Cape Town a maximum of 17 degrees. For Helderberg News and Weather, I am Cleopatra Kadzunge.
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It's Dua Lipa with Don't Start Now. Before this, Kygo and Ava Max with Whatever. Good morning, 11 minutes after 11 on your office hours. And I'm Cleopatra Kadzunge, standing in for Marley's Duplessis for this week. Listen, coming up, more great music as we take it easy in the final hour. Coming up, The Kiffness with Lose You featuring Msaki. And then we have The Weeknd, Can't Feel My Face. And as well as a song by Miley Cyrus. But right now, get ready for some Adele, her song called Chasing Pavements. And I said, listen, we needed to talk about this before we enjoy it. This song released in 2008 by Adele. And Chasing Pavements.

achievements basically means you are pushing for something, you're working hard to attain something, but it leads you nowhere. So that is what it means essentially to chase pavements. But I found out the backstory for the song. She wrote the song after a real life fight broke out at a bar. It was her and her boyfriend at a bar at the time, and she had just discovered that he cheated on her, and she punched him, and then she got thrown out of the venue. I heard this and I thought, that can't be. I looked it up. Yes, apparently in her interview with the Rolling Stone, she did share that, hey, this is what happened. It seems like Adele is not the person to mess with, but now we get to enjoy this one. Adele, Chasing Pavements, happening for you on your Office Hours.

0: Weeknd with Can't Feel My Face, On The Way On Your Office Hours, Miley Cyrus, and then Roxane. Also get ready for Lady Gaga, Alejandro on the way. I'll be back with the news headlines at 11:30.
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2: It's 10:30 on your office hours. I'm Cleopatra Kadzunge, here with your news headlines for 12 o'clock. In your top story at 12, a gunman has been killed following a prolonged armed standoff with police on a farm at De Wip outside Robertson in the Western Cape. And in rugby, the All Blacks coach says they know what to expect from the Springboks. And an electrician takes the MasterChef title and a 1 million rand prize. More details on these headlines at 12.
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0: Portugal. The Man, Feel It Still on your office hours. Well, what's left of? We're sitting at 20 minutes away from 12 o'clock and we are nearing the end of the show. But first, let's enjoy your community calendar. That is events, fundraisers, and things that are happening right under our noses here at Helderberg. And we keep you up to date. On our community calendar this morning is the event called Back to the 80s by Gloria Abworth School. That is an NPO school for children with learning difficulties. So support their biggest annual fundraising dance featuring live music by local artist Mornay Oosthuizen. So bring your own picnic basket, buy 20 Rand raffle tickets, and you can stand a chance to win fantastic prizes. And if you're curious to see what's up for grabs with these raffles, you can go to their Facebook page and have a look at the videos, and there you'll see all the cool prizes. You can also go to their Facebook page, have a look at their bio, and there lies the link to which you could use to go buy your tickets, and that will be 200 Rand per ticket per person. So yes, this is taking place on the 5th of September 2026 at the Strand City Hall. It is the Back to the 80s event from Gloria Abworth School, the small NPO. So you might want to check that out on the 5th of September. And lastly, on your community calendar right now is the Falkenberg Women's Month contribution. Very, very important during Women's Month. At Falkenberg Hospital, they are attempting to give a little bit of love, acceptance, encouragement, and dignity to the female inpatients at Falkenberg Psychiatric Unit in the form of these goodie bags. They are currently 150 female inpatients who are just overwhelmed by life and their circumstances and just need a temporary place to rest and find their feet. And these goodie bags consist of one pair of warm non-slip socks, one roll-on deodorant, one hand lotion, one small packet of sweeties. Physical goodie bags are welcome. Alternatively, people are welcome to make a financial contribution directly to the Friends of Falkenberg Trust, who will then purchase the contents of these goodie bags. Donations are welcome until the end of August 2026. For more information, you can contact the number Yandri Brits 079-662-3363 or Gail on the number 082-822-8990. For more information, do contact those two numbers to get involved and join hands with the community. And that brings us to the end of your community calendar. Coming up, here is Jonas Brothers with Love Me to Heaven after this.
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0: It's the Jonas Brothers with Love Me to Heaven. And that's how I say goodbye this morning. 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We're sitting at 13 minutes away from 12 o'clock and it's time for me to say my goodbyes. Oh yeah, I already did that. But Christy's in here. Coming up is your daily date. How are you doing, Christy?
1: I'm good, and you, Cleo?
0: I'm doing good. I'm a bit on a roll this morning. I'm buzzed up, so I'm so glad you're about to, you know, ease things in with our daily date. What can we expect?
1: I'm going to take it very slow this afternoon. No, I feel the same. I feel like, you know, just because yesterday I was quite busy, so today a bit more relaxed.
0: Mm-hmm.
1: But I do have an interview, 2:15. Japi Olivier, hy is die fasiliteitsbestuurder, facilities manager at HSFA, Helderberg Society for the Aged. So stay tuned for that. 2:15 on Helderberg.
0: Mm-hmm. Amazing. So do get ready for those community discussions and also just great music on your Helderberg FM. Thank you so much, Christy.
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0: Elsie Without Me hier op Helderberg FM. 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

0: Dis Chapel Rowan op Helderberg FM met Pink Pony Club, ook gehad die piesangskille voor dit met Mia. Die tyd is so 22, amper kies 21 minute voordat ons by 1 uur kom. Ek het vir jou die nuus hooftrekke net hierna, bly gerus ingeskakel daarvoor.
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0: By Blokman the Butcher staan kwaliteit, varsheid en waarde voorop. 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

0: Robbie Williams, Candy, ook gehad Anna Marie 2002 en Luiso met Scary op Helderberg FM. It is 10 minutes to 1. We've got the 1 o'clock news. Let's take a look at what you can expect in the 1 o'clock bulletin. A Western Cape teen linked to international child exploitation networks has been arrested, and Iran says talks with Oman regarding the Strait of Hormuz are complex but continuing. Stay tuned for these, more on these and a few other stories in our full bulletin at 1 o'clock.
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1: Westlife, World of Our Own. Before that, Amy Jones again. En ons ook geluister na John Boucher en Tashé met Noord. It is 1 o'clock on Helderberg FM. 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
1: Good afternoon, I'm Christy Hansen with the news. We begin with a story making headlines this hour. Western Cape police have arrested a 16-year-old Malmesbury teenager linked to an international child sexual abuse network. This followed a joint intelligence operation involving the U.S. Federal Bureau of Investigation, SAPS National Serial and Electronic Crime Investigations Team, the U.S. Embassy, and the National Center for Missing and Exploited Children. Police spokesperson Amanda van Wyk says they confiscated the suspect's devices containing explicit images and videos.
4: The 764 networks are violent international online extremist networks associated with child exploitation. These perpetrators reportedly target, blackmail and coerce minors into online sexual abuse, torturing and murdering of animals, and other forms of harmful criminal activity.
1: A gunman has been killed following a prolonged armed standoff with police on a farm at De Hoop outside Robertson in the Western Cape. Police initially responded to a complaint but came under fire, prompting tactical response team members to intervene. Spokesperson Nonkululeko Pokane says the situation was later escalated to the Special Task Force, which ended the threat. She says one police official was wounded and is currently recovering.
5: Two women who were in a neighboring house were safely rescued during the operation, while Special Task Force successfully neutralized the armed threat, and police vehicle was also damaged during the exchange of fire. Members of the SAPS demonstrated courage, discipline and tactical restraint in confronting an armed individual who posed a direct threat to police officers and innocent members of the community.
1: Moving abroad, Iran's foreign ministry says talks with Oman regarding the Strait of Hormuz are continuing but are prolonged due to the complexity of the issues and efforts by some actors to undermine the process. U.S. President Donald Trump has threatened to bomb Oman if it interferes with his country's efforts in the Strait. The ministry spokesperson, Ismail Bakhaim, says a transit route map has been agreed upon between Iran and Oman, but a final agreement has not been finalized. We take a look at the financial indicators. The dollar trades at 16 rand 23 cents and the euro at 18 rand 79 cents. One British pound costs 21 rand 97 cents and Bitcoin trades at $64,097. Gold sells at $4,390.95 a fine ounce, and Brent crude oil is quoted at $92.82 a barrel. And finally, a University of Cape Town study has found South Africa's stokvels could become an important platform for improving nutrition and food security in low-income communities. Funded by the International Research Development Center, the study examined how grocery stokvels influence food purchasing and nutrition-related decisions in two low-income Cape Town communities, Dunoon and Khayelitsha. The university says groups typically consisted of 10 to 30 members, each contributing between 200 and 1,500 rand per month. Top story this hour, a Western Cape teen linked to international child exploitation networks has been arrested. Let's take a look at the weather for tomorrow. Winds between 10 and 18 kilometers an hour. Partly cloudy day tomorrow with Cape Town, minimum 13 degrees and a maximum of 16. In Stellenbosch, 919, Grabouw, 816, and the Helderberg, a minimum of 10 with a maximum of 18 degrees. For Helderberg FM News, I'm Christy Hansen.
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0: Wow, Joshua Nadirien met Kompas hier op Helderberg FM. Voor het Fine Young Cannibals, She Drives Me Crazy. Is 21 minute voor 2, ons het vir die nuus hooftrekke net hierna in 2 uur weer 'n volledige bulletin.
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0: Lekker ene van DJ Clock Wolves om hier die laaste uur van jou daily date saam met my Christie te begin. 9.5 minuut, amper 10 minuut na 2. 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Hy is die faciliteitsbestuurder, facilities manager by Helderberg Society for the Aged, so bly ingeskakel daarvoor. And we're going to chat about the well-being of the older person, so stay tuned for that straight after this on Helderberg FM.
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1: Andy Grammer, Honey, I'm Good on Helderberg FM. 14 minute na 2 is die tyd. Ons het vir Jaapie Olivier, fasiliteitsbestuurder van Helderberg Society for the Aged in die ateljee, soos ek beloof het. Jaapie, goeiemiddag, baie welkom hier by ons.
2: Thank you, Christy. 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
1: Nice and fantastic to have you, because we're going to chat about the golf day and about well-being of the older persons. Now, what is your, let's start there, what is your role at Helderberg Society for the Aged? And maybe share with us what your day-to-day

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1: Dis my ou net, 'n bietjie meer hier op Helderberg FM. Voor Joshua teen Connor Minyard se Never Let Me Go. 22 minute voordat ons by 3 uur kom, ons gaan by Jan Willem hoor net hierna. Wat kan jy verwag vanmiddag in die afternoon drive show tussen 3 en 6, altyd besig in die Mara hier op Helderberg FM, saam met Jan Willem. So ons praat met hom net hierna. Ingeskakel daarvoor.
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0: leer ken in ons opvangsgebied van Helderberg FM 'n bietjie beter leer ken en dit deur elke week 'n ander landmerk of 'n ander dorpie of 'n ander plek ding of 'n gebou te gaan besoek so met hierdie Subaru. 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As jy hom al reeds reg raai in die heel eerste uur, stuur deur daardie antwoord 0211106936. So, let's kick start it with today's first clue and the clue for the first hour for this week's Subaru secret spot. Now, if you can remember last week, we went all the way down to Baldes Beach and the lekker African penguins that we can go visit there, one of my favorites, and it's always such a beautiful sight to see. Now, up next, you remember we are taking it from Sea Point area up towards Somerset West, the Helderberg area, up against the Laurish towards Grabouw and then towards Hermanus. So ons vat hom so van 'n punt af en ons beweeg hom so geleidelik. So ons gaan nie rondspring een week hier en dan is ons in Grabouw en dan is ons weer in Simonstad en dan is ons weer in Hermanus nie. Ons volg hierdie pad. For the first clue, today, my neighbors include the ocean, a railway line and one of Cape Town's most famous coastal walking routes. I'm small and I've become a favorite photo spot. In Afrikaans, my biere is die see. 'N spoorlyn en een van Kaapstad se bekendste kusstaproetes is ook een van my biere. Ek is klein, kleurvol en 'n gewilde fotoplek. 0211106936 if you think you know already where we are today with Subaru Secret Spot. I'll bring you another few clues in the next hour and the hour after that. Maar bly ingeskakel en stuur deur daardie voorstelle. Waar dink jy is ons vandag? Dis die Subaru Afternoon Drive. Ek is Jan Willem saam met jou tot en met net voor 6.
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0: It's New Hero with Smiling. 25 minutes past 3. It's the Subaru Afternoon Drive. Hierdie middag loop alreeds onder ons uit. Kom ons kyk vinnig wat aangaan in die verkeer. Good afternoon, we are starting off in the Helderberg. We've got some slow moving traffic, not the worst though, in the area of Strand Industria towards the N2. A couple of minutes delays possibly, but nothing to be too worried about. And Pinelands on the N2 outbound towards Jan Smuts Drive, very slow moving traffic, as well as in Newlands on the M3 towards Rhodes Drive. Plattekloof Road, the M14, some queuing traffic over there towards the ramp to the N1 outbound, and that is your traffic update for now. If I missed anything, let me know. 021-100-6936.
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0: By Blokman, the butcher, staan kwaliteit, varsheid en waarde voorop. 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
0: Good afternoon, I am Jan Willem Lotz with your news headlines. The Boksburg Magistrates Court in Gauteng postponed the Reiger Park murder case to next Tuesday for a formal bail application. The second accused, 24-year-old Jamal Meyer, made his first appearance, joining co-accused Regan Collins. Then the DA says Gauteng Department of Agriculture and Rural Development wasted more than 20.6 million rand on 211 events between 2022 and 2026, while farmers continue to struggle for support. The DA's Bronwyn Engelbrecht says the spending was revealed in response to questions in the provincial legislature. In golf news, two-time US Open champion Bryson DeChambeau confirmed his participation in this year's Nedbank Challenge, being played at the Gary Player Country Club at Sun City in Northwest in early December. He also won this year's LIV Golf Tournament at Steyn City in Johannesburg. Stay tuned to Helderberg FM for the full bulletin at 4.
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0: It's Benson Boone. Sorry, I'm here for someone else. It's Helderberg FM 93.6, taking you to 9 minutes to 4. Let's take another look at your traffic conditions. No major issues in the Helderberg. Hey, jou wag maar net vir Chayla tyd, dan praat ons weer. But for now, some queuing traffic in Plattekloof on the M14 towards the N1 outbound. Law enforcement also on scene. On the N1 outbound, a stationary vehicle towards the R60, your left lane will be closed. Then in Athlone, Kromboom Road towards Jan Smuts Drive, queuing traffic, as well as in Athlone on Klipfontein Road. If I missed anything, let me know on the WhatsApp line 021-100-6936.
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0: In the news this hour, the Reiger Park murder case is postponed for a bail application. And in golf news, a two-time US Open champion confirms his participation in the Nedbank Challenge. Good afternoon. I am Jan Willem Lotz with your news at 4. The Boksburg Magistrates Court in Gauteng postponed the Reiger Park murder case to next Tuesday for a formal bail application. The second accused, 24-year-old Jamal Mayer, made his first appearance, joining co-accused Regan Collins. National Prosecuting Authority spokesperson Makoboke Motlalu says they face charges including four counts of murder linked to earlier this month's shooting that claimed four lives, including two anti-gang unit officials.
3: The NPA has added the second accused in the Reiger Park shooting murder case. Mayer was arrested on 16 August 2026 following further investigations. The NPA continues to work close with the police to ensure that those responsible for the heinous crimes are held accountable.
0: Parliament's Portfolio Committee on Mineral and Petroleum Resources says South Africa needs a regulatory framework that protects the environment and the rights of affected communities, while providing investors with sufficient certainty to undertake responsible exploration. The Constitutional Court has blocked Shell and Impact Africa's offshore exploration activities along the Wild Coast. The committee is concerned about the broader implications of prolonged legal uncertainty and repeated delays for investment, exploration, and economic development in the offshore petroleum sector. The DA says the Gauteng Department of Agriculture and Rural Development wasted more than 20.6 million rand on 211 events between 2022 and 2026, while farmers continue to struggle for support. The DA's Bronwyn Engelbrecht says the spending was revealed in response to questions in the provincial legislature. She says the department should prioritize agricultural infrastructure, veterinary services, production inputs, and market access instead of costly events.
4: The crucial questions are, where is the evidence of the impact of these events? How many farmers benefit? How many jobs were created? How many businesses grew? How many farmers gained access to markets? The department cannot measure success by how many events it holds. Taxpayers need results, not refreshments.
0: In golf news, two-time US Open champion Bryson DeChambeau confirmed his participation in this year's Nedbank Challenge being played at the Gary Player Country Club at Sun City in Northwest in early December. He also won this year's Live Golf Tournament at Steyn City in Johannesburg. The South African icon, who won nine major titles in his playing days, Gary Player, is the host of the challenge. He says he's delighted that the American will compete this year because of his passion, power, and commitment to the game. And then taking a look at your financial indicators next. The dollar trades at 16 rand 20 cents, the euro at 18 rand 75 cents. One British pound costs 21 rand 92 cents. Bitcoin trades at $64,274. Gold sells at $4,399.18 a fine ounce. Brent crude oil is quoted at $92.88 a barrel. And finally, a 3-meter crocodile has been spotted in the Fall River, prompting authorities to discourage swimming and water activities until it's captured. The water policing team's Charles van der Merwe says a set capture cage is in place. The crocodile, likely a West African slender-snouted species, is not aggressive but poses a safety concern. He says residents should report sightings to Vanderbijlpark Police or Fall River Rats. A 20,000 rand voucher reward is offered for information leading to the reptile's safe capture. The top story in the news this hour. The Reiger Park murder case is postponed for a bail application. For Helderberg FM News, I am Jan Willem Lotz.
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0: Taking a look at your weather conditions, a partly cloudy day to be expected tomorrow in Strand, Somerset West and Gordons Bay with a maximum reaching 18, a low of 10, Grabouw 16.8, Stellenbosch 19.9 and Cape Town 16.13.
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0: 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Alweer half 5 op jou Subaru afternoon drive. Goeiemiddag, kom ons kyk wat gaan aan in jou nuus hooftrekke.
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0: Goeiemiddag, ek is Jan Willem Lots met jou nuus hooftrekke om half 5. 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Bly ingeskakel op Helderberg FM vir die volledige bulletin om 5.
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0: 28 minutes to 5, good afternoon. 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When life hits you with an unexpected end, rely on the team boasting top accreditations across the Western Cape. The Young's collaborates closely with leading insurers to ensure you are back on the road as quickly and safely as possible. 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Starting off in the Helderberg, we've got some slow-moving traffic to be expected in parts of Strand Industria this afternoon. Nothing too hectically though. Newlands on the M3 South at Rhodes Drive queuing traffic, as well as on the N2 outbound in Langa towards Bunga Avenue. And that is it for now. If I missed anything, let me know on the WhatsApp line, 021-100-6936.
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1: It's Lady Gaga with Runway on Helderberg FM 93.6. 26 minute oor 5 is tyd om te kyk na die challenges vir Name That Jam. Goeiemiddag, welkom die heel eerste participant. Vanmiddag is Glenda.
2: Hi there, Jan Willem.
1: Hello, Glenda.
2: Gordons Bay. Do you know the song Marianne? Mm-hmm. It starts with All Day, All Night, oh. Marianne. The Brothers Fall. Anyhow, I love watching. Sorry, I love listening to your programs.
1: Thank you.
2: Okay, have a great day. Bye.
1: Thank you so much for tuning in and for participating and sending me that beautiful voice note. It's always lekker om te weet, I don't have to talk alone. So when I hear your voice talking with me, I feel a little less lonely in the studio. Let's find out if I know this. It's the popular folk song Marianne. It's often called Marianne, famously recorded by the Brothers Four. Originally written as a calypso-style tune by Terry Gilkison, Frank Miller, Richard Durr, and Roaring Lion, it became a major folk standard in the late 1950s and 60s with its breezy, upbeat island rhythm. That's exactly what we are going for. Let's find out if I know this.
3: All day, all night, Marianne. Down by the seaside, sipping sand.
1: It's Marianne, the Brothers Four.
3: Children love Marianne.
1: I don't know this one. You got me, Glenda. Congratulations. Thank you for sending through that challenge. The Brothers Four. I think it's the first time hearing about them. Volgende. Welkom op die show, dis Andro en hy sê J-Dubs, ek wil weet of jy Brooklyn Bachelor van Millennium ken. 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
1: 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Som al klaar ge-add to playlist. Thank you so much for introducing me to some new songs. Daar is een paar uitdagings wat nog lee en wacht. Ons kyk hoe vaan ek teen hulle so bykie later. Vereers Alex Warren met Fever Dream voor jou nie soof trekke.

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0: Good afternoon, I am Jan Willem Lotz with your news headlines. The Minister of Electricity and Energy, Kotsiyenso Ramakgopa, says government has exceeded expectations in eliminating load reduction. 7 of the 9 provinces have now ended the practice, with the Eastern Cape being the latest last week. Then more than 40,000 students at 76 institutions were improperly funded by the National Student Financial Aid Scheme, costing 5.1 billion rand. Public Protector Koleka Galeka revealed the findings in an investigation released today. Then, in sports news, soccer, FIFA's chief operating official Kevin Lamoa has been fired after going public with criticism of President Gianni Infantino's failed plan to sell part of the World Cup to investors last month. He described the controversial FIFA Forward Enterprise plans as the project of one person, adding staff were deceived. Stay tuned to Helderberg FM for the full bulletin at 6.
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0: 28 minutes to 6. Good afternoon. 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When life hits you with an unexpected end, rely on the team boasting top accreditations across the Western Cape. The Young's collaborates closely with leading insurers to ensure you are back on the road as quickly and safely as possible. They are all about honesty, respect and superior workmanship done right the first time. The Young's. 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Taking a look at your traffic conditions, slow-moving traffic on the N2 at the intersection with Victoria Street in Somerset West, parts of Strand Industria, onto Main Road Strand and Broadway Boulevard. Now, speaking of Broadway Boulevard, if you're making use of the R44 from Stellenbosch into Somerset West, queuing traffic at the intersection with Main Road and Lord Charles. Also then further down on the R44 Broadway Boulevard towards the N2 Highway Bridge. Queuing traffic to be expected and you can encounter delays. That is your traffic update. If I missed anything, let me know on WhatsApp 021 100 6936.
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0: It's Craig David. 7 days on Helderberg FM 93.6. It's around 15 minutes to 6 on the Sumaru afternoon drive. Well, it's not time for me to say goodbye yet, but it is time for me to introduce the next presenter. As I phoned a fellow presenter to help me out with the final two challenges on Name That Chat, Mika Alexander. Welcome back to the studio.
1: There we go. I answered this time.
0: Thank you.
1: I never answer my phone.
0: I was just having a conversation about that early on how bad I am on my phone. Pop me an email and I'll get with you in 2 hours, but send me a WhatsApp. Yeah.
1: You're most likely to reach me with a pigeon with a message.
0: Definitely.
1: Before I answer the phone.
0: So 100%.
1: Yeah, email also.
0: Email or
1: WhatsApp.
0: Off Nux. Alrighty, Mika. Well, we are looking forward to you're going to turn it up with us. We're going to catch up with you and your turn it up fanatics a bit later. But first, are you ready for those two challenges left?
1: Oh my goodness, yes. I'm a little nervous because I don't want to disappoint you know, with your with this game. So let's do it.
0: Don't worry. I haven't set very high expectations for myself yet today. Ek moet sê die Helderberg vang my nogals vandag met die keuses.
1: Oh, hulle skerp vandag.
0: Hey, jy moet hulle nie so kyk nie. 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Now, first of all, lay hy vir jou 'n klokkie? Bobby Angel of die song You Asked Me To?
1: Oh my word, maybe.
0: For me, not
1: faintly,
0: even.
1: Faintly. Yo,
0: not even for me, faintly. Daar is nie eers 'n flikker in die liggie nie.
1: You said Bobby Angel.
0: Yes.
1: Wow, what's
0: I don't know.
1: That?
0: I've got no idea. Some further background checks here. This was released in 1980, a volle 20 jaar voor my geboorte, from the album You Ask Me To. So I've got a feeling this was the song, you know, it's the title song of the album.
1: Okay, let's hear it.
2: Just because you asked me to, let the world call me a fool.
0: I actually know this.
1: No, you don't. You know this?
0: Now, this is how you know I'm from the platteland.
1: Yeah.
0: Ex-Funny Plas.
1: He's a country singer.
0: This is a... Kijk, as hierdie song nie by jou skou gespeel het nie, then it wasn't a skou. Of by jou sokkie. Of by jou dance nie.
1: Dit klink soos 'n lekker sokkie song.
0: Fire die DJ wat nie hierdie song gespeel het nie.
1: It sounds like a lion dancing
0: 100%.
1: Song.
0: 100%. Half en af gaan jy sak spring.
1: Oh my goodness. I would pay money to see Jan Willem Lotz do that.
0: Ooh, goodness. Okay, we can set up a prize there. Alrighty. Oh, what a great surprise. You asked me to, Bobby Angel. Ek het nie gedink. Geen klokkies vir my gelei nie. I think I had more hope for you than for me.
1: That's right. Let's hear the last one. Maybe I can still be bring some more hope to your hope.
0: Let's try. Hierdie ene kom vanaf oom Hans wat sy voice note 'n bietjie vroeër deurgestuur het. Goeiemiddag oom Hans.
3: Goeiemiddag oom Hans. 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En die liedjie is Black is Black. Die kunstenaars is Las Bravos. 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
0: Vrygestel 1966, album Los Bravos van die kunstenaar Los Bravos. The genre is where it gets interesting. It's being described as children's music.
1: This is children's music, Black is Black.
0: R&B and soul.
1: Oh, okay. It's a mixture.
0: Did you know there's a musical genre, Schlager and Volksmusik?
1: Please say that again 10 times.
0: Schlager and Volksmusik.
1: No.
0: I've got no idea.
1: Sounds Dutch.
0: I think it is. I have to do some research into this. It's a style of European popular music, generally defined by a catchy instrumental.
1: Okay.
0: I've got no idea what that means.
1: We learn something every day.
0: We do.
1: I think we need to start a board of new words that we discover as presenters because it happens too often.
0: Every day, I tell you. Let's find out if I know this.
4: Black is black. I want my baby back. It's gray, it's gray.
0: Hoekom die laaste twee songs ken ek? Finally, we are ending off on a good note.
1: Really? You know
0: yes,
1: this one also?
0: I do.
1: I'm impressed. Well done.
0: I know this from a very well-known movie, actually.
1: What's
0: and
1: the
0: it's
1: movie?
0: Taking me back to the to that scene. I can't tell you.
1: Mm.
0: I'm going to tell you a bit later on.
1: All right. One of those movies. That's before 7 o'clock.
0: Yes.
1: Can't do anything.
0: Exactly. Maybe after 7. Maybe after 8 even. Well, Mika, what can we look forward to tonight while you turn it up with us?
1: It is a Tuesday. And on Tuesdays, you know what happens? Two truths and a lie. And I try and catch you out. I give you three headlines or three stories and you tell me which two is the truth and which one is an absolute lie. And I love how you are, a lot of times, you know, you're confident. You're like, there's no way this one is the truth.
0: Yes, yes.
1: Absolutely no way. And then it is. So I love that we get to do this. We play this little game. A quick little pop culture update.
0: Yes.
1: The SOM Awards did happen. I didn't go through all the winners, but there is one or two, maybe, artists that I want to discuss.
0: Oh.
1: Yes, that I'm very, very, very proud of.
0: Yes.
1: All right? And then, of course, we're playing Flip It in Reverse at 6:30.
0: Oh, my favorite as always. And I can't wait. I had such a lekker time listening last night, and I'm going to try and beat you tonight because I couldn't yesterday, but I was a bit too ashamed to let you know. But I'll play along tonight.
1: Now listen, you're on a roll right now with your game. Let's keep that going up until 6:30. Let's see. Okay.
0: There you heard it. Spread the love. Mika on air tonight between 6 and 9. 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

0: Charlie Puth with Changes, Dodo Nyoka Met, Yanaman Nitsuraki for it. Craig Lucas, Joy Ride also played for you. 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
0: Good evening, I'm Mika Alexander with your 6 o'clock news. We begin with the top story. The Minister of Electricity and Energy, Kogiso Ramagopa, says government has exceeded expectations in eliminating load reduction. 7 of the 9 provinces have now ended the practice, with the Eastern Cape being the latest last week. Ramagopa says work continues in KwaZulu-Natal and Gauteng. He remains confident that both provinces will be completed as soon as possible following continuous support in reaching the deadline.
3: Thanks to the support we are receiving from Premier Ntuli in KwaZulu-Natal and Premier Panyaza Lesufi in Gauteng, I'm confident that we should deliver ahead of our expectation. In this regard, I'll come back to the country just to share with you what has been our findings, our experiences, and how we want to avert load reduction going forward.
0: More than 40,000 students at 76 institutions were improperly funded by the National Student Financial Aid Scheme, costing 5.1 billion rand. Public prosecutor Goleka Kaleka revealed the findings in an investigation released today. Only 2 billion rand has been recovered, leaving approximately 3.1 billion rand outstanding. The findings raise serious concerns about NSFAS's financial controls, eligibility checks, and accountability. She says the investigation highlights the need for stronger oversight to prevent ineligible beneficiaries from receiving funds intended for deserving students in the future. In other news, the Kruger National Park in Mpumalanga and Limpopo is planning a major infrastructure overhaul following severe flooding in January, with repairs expected to cost about 950 million rand.
4: The recovery work being undertaken is not just repairing the damage, but also building more modern and resilient facilities for the future. Our national parks are valuable environmental assets, and the Kruger National Park is the jewel in our crown. We must ensure that they are maintained and revitalized.
0: The Cape Peninsula University of Technology has closed all its campuses and residences following escalating student unrest. The decision comes after an arson attack at the Balvers campus, where the old education building was set alight. No injuries were reported. Academic activities have been suspended, while students have been ordered to evacuate residences. And finally, in financial indicators, the dollar trades at 16 rand 22 cents against the rand, the euro at 18 rand 79 cents. One British pound costs 21 rand 97 cents. Bitcoin trades at $64,256. Gold sells at $4,403.37 a fine ounce. And Brent crude oil quoted at $92.67 a barrel. And that is the end of your news bulletin. This story making headlines. Minister Kogiso Ramagopa lauds the elimination of load reduction in 7 provinces. Let's have a quick look at your weather forecast for tomorrow. Maximum temperatures of 18 degrees can be expected in the Helderberg Basin, Grabouw and the Elgin Valley. You can expect 16 degrees. In Stellenbosch, 19 degrees to be expected tomorrow. Cape Town City, 16 degrees. For Helderberg FM's news and weather, I am Mika Alexander.
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It's called High Again right here on Helderberg FM 93.6. Before that, Hazia with Too Sweet played for you as we go 13 minutes after 6 o'clock right now. Very good evening and happy Tuesday. I hope it's been a good one, and if it's been a tough one, it's all good. We got through this, right? And you're about to get through it with me with the music. Welcome to your Turn It Up show. Every Monday to Thursdays, I get to turn things up with you, and that really means sit back, relax for you as I do all the hard work and get that music thoroughly in your brain, you know, let it take over properly, allow you to relax and ease in to your evenings. I've got a great selection of songs for you. We are playing Flip It in Reverse a little later on, and of course right after 7 o'clock we do the Two Truths and a Lie segment, which has got to be one of my favorite segments right now. I get to catch you out and see if you'd be able to spot a false headline versus a truthful headline. Well, that's the game. You'll find out later. Meanwhile, coming up for you in the first hour. It's Amadei, Hell or High Water featuring Lockenville.

0: One Republic, Need Your Love, also lined up for you this evening. Let's take it back with Natasha Bedingfield. These words.
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2: 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I came here to dance.
0: Mikasa telling you exactly what they came here for. Featuring Malik Harris, it's called Who Cares? I came here to turn it up with you. 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

0: To Victor and the Rusted Rebels with I Love the Truck. I know for a fact you were moving your shoulders as you're driving in the car. Maybe you're in traffic. It's 19 minutes after 6 o'clock right now. Hello, hope you've been doing amazing. My name is Mika Alexander, here to keep you locked in with Feel Great Music, exclusive to Helderberg FM 93.6. Now, please do stay tuned and also lock in with me on the WhatsApp line. Hit me up, 021 100 6936. That's the number you'll use if you're stuck in traffic and you see something weird is going on the roads and you're not exactly sure what, but send me a quick voice note. Tell me, Mika, listen, backed up delays, avoid, or there's animals on the road, that kind of thing. You are my eyes and ears out there. Let's not forget that. Now, I've got Mikasa lined up for you coming up as well. And then, of course, we play Flip It in Reverse, the music challenge for this evening. That's where I play you a snippet of an audio. You need to tell me what exactly that is. Who's the artist? What's the name of the song? And every night it gets a bit more challenging. So let's see if tonight is one of those nights. Stay tuned. Traffic up next after this.
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0: 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Let's have a quick look at what's happening on the roads and get you home safely. On the N7, Jake's Hardwell Drive, there is slow-moving traffic at Voortrekker Road. Please take note of the crash on the N1 outbound. This is at the ramp to Kuberg Road on the M5 South. The right lane is closed. Backed up traffic can be expected. Slow moving traffic in Mitchell's Plain area on the R300 heading towards the Stock Road exit. On the M5 South, there is a stationary vehicle at the ramp from the N1 up inbound. The right lane is closed. Expect delays. Marine Drive in Milnerton, at this slow-moving traffic, as well as Kuberg Road in Table View as well. And quick look at what's happening over here. This looks like Broadway Boulevard in the Helderberg. Some backed up traffic towards Broadlands Village in that area. If you have anything to report, you can let me know on WhatsApp, 021 100 6936. For Helderberg FM's traffic, I am Mika Alexander.
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5: Just arrived at the party.

It's Nell Horan with Taste So Good. Carlissa met Calford Leave the Net so rukkie voor dit. It is 29 minutes away from 7 o'clock. Welcome back. It is your Turn It Up show. My name is Mika and we get to turn it up Monday to Thursdays between 6 and 9 o'clock. Right now, time to play Flip It in Reverse. Can you guess tonight's artist and can you guess the song of tonight? That's the big question. I'm about to play you an audio snippet in reverse. You tell me who's the artist and what's the name of the track. And if you think you've got it, send it through on WhatsApp 021 100 6936. Ready or not, let's play Flip It in Reverse.

All right, what are we thinking? Who's the artist? Is it a male voice, a female voice? Could it be a group? Which era is it from? Well, that's something you'll have to figure out for yourself. 021-100-6936 is our WhatsApp line in studio, and I look forward to hearing from you. But of course, I can't just play it once. Nope, here it comes one more time.

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Evelyn and Sway Lee with Sunflower on Helderberg FM 93.6. Let's get back to our game. It's called Flip It in Reverse. I asked you to try and identify today's song. This is what I played you.

0: And hey, I was confident, low-key confident, thinking, yeah, okay, got this one in the bag. All right, this one came through on the WhatsApp line. This is from Rian. Everything's gonna be all right, from Rian in Strand. Love that song. Okay. And then I got this voice note from the VIP section.
1: Hello, Mika.
0: Hello.
1: This is Madeline.
0: Hey, girl.
1: Mika, flip it in reverse. Mm. I must say, the build up to it. You scared me tonight. But this is like baie maklik. This is Cheryl Crow made All I Wanna Do. Baie dankie.
0: Oh, I love that. And I love that you mentioned, yeah, the build up tonight was a bit intense. Just a tiny bit. I had to make it a little intense for you. And you know what? It was so good, the fact that you got it right. You actually got it right again, like always. That's why I say it came from the VIP section. Marilyn, of course, once again, a big shout out to you for getting it right. I thought I'd get you this song just to celebrate. If you know, you know. Yes, it is indeed Cheryl Crow's All I Wanna Do.
2: This ain't no disco. It ain't no.
0: Did you get it right this evening? That's how we play Flip It in Reverse.
2: LA.
0: Let's turn it up.

Crowe with All I Wanna Do. That's tonight's Flip It In Reverse song. I hope you got it correct, and maybe you just were a bit shy tonight to not see through the answer, but that's okay. You have another chance tomorrow evening at about 6:30 p.m. We play Flip It In Reverse. And you know, those songs that come on and suddenly you're transported somewhere else. Think about a sunny afternoon, right? A cold drink, good company, no plans or anything like that. That is the magic of Sheryl Crow's All I Wanna Do. It came along way, right, in the early 90s, and introduced the world to a woman who had already spent years behind the scenes as a backing singer before stepping out of her own. And what a way to arrive, you know. The song, it feels effortless. That loose guitar, that laid-back groove, Sheryl Crow's raspy voice, it just gives you that impression that she's just hanging out with friends and singing whatever comes to mind. And basically, that's what it's all about. That's how we play Flip It In Reverse. Stay tuned. I've got Beatenberg up next with Beauty Like a Titan Bow. It's your Turn It Up show right here on Helderberg FM. 12 minutes away from 7 o'clock. My name's Mika. Thanks for joining me on your Turn It Up show.

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Something Stupid right here on Helderberg FM 93.6. One Republic's Need Your Love right before that. As we go to 7 p.m. right now, top of the hour. Welcome to your Turn It Up show. My name is Mika Alexander, here to keep you locked and loaded with great music up until 9 o'clock. And we do this every Monday to Thursdays between 6 and 9 o'clock. Now, remember, you can get in contact with me on our WhatsApp line in studio. That's 021-100-6936. And don't forget about our socials. That is at Helderberg FM 93.6. Go follow us on Facebook and Instagram right about now. Still coming up for you on the playlist, I've got Jonas Blue with Liam Payne and Lennon Stella, and then Marshmallow with Khalid's Numb also lined up for you.

Marshmallow and Khalid with Numb right here on Helderberg FM. Jonas Blue, Liam Payne and Lennon Stella right before that. A song called Polaroid. And if you don't know what a Polaroid is, but I bet you do. It's one of those cameras that you could instantly print a picture, right? Instantly. You take a picture. Oh, actually, not that instant. You'd have to wait a few minutes. And then the only thing is, there will be like a red stroke light, but you know, right over across the picture, or the eyes of the person in the picture will be red, right? But you have one time to take it. No redos, no delete, no Photoshop or AI. You just have to be happy with it. But Polaroid, beautiful, beautiful song by Lennon Stella, Liam Payne and Jonas Blue. 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You're glowing. Back to the music. Ed Sheeran, Sapphire, up next.

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Teddy Swims with The Door. Rihanna's Don't Stop the Music. Ed Sheeran with Sapphire right before that. 17 minutes after 7 o'clock right now. We will have a quick peek at what's happening in traffic at 7:30. You tell me what's happening on the roads. If you have anything to report, our WhatsApp line in studio is 021 100 6936. My name is Mika. Great to be with you this evening. I'll be keeping you company up until 9 o'clock, and it's definitely going to be a vibe. You can look forward to music from John Legend. UB40 is still coming up for you. I've got Natasha Bedingfield in this hour as well, so do stay tuned. Then, of course, we are playing Two Truths and a Lie. Can you spot the two truth headlines and the one lie? All right, here we go. I'm going to just bring it on you. Number one, an e-hailing driver.

driver stuns a passenger with an opera performance. That's the first headline. The second headline: a South African teacher turns a school rooftop into a vegetable garden. The third headline: a brave security, or rather brave security officers, rescue a giant python. Which two stories that I just told you are the truth, and which one is a lie? Let's go through them again. The first one: an e-hailing driver stuns a passenger with an opera performance. The second one: a South African teacher turns a school rooftop into a vegetable garden. And the third one: brave security officers rescue a giant python. And remember, words matter. Which two do you think are the truths, and which one is a lie? We find out. These words are mine. Natasha Bedingfield coming up for you, Ollie Murs, right after this.

Ross Learmonth with Days. This one also from your SA Top 10 charts. It actually fell off the charts recently, but I see Ross is busy with some brand new music and is also featured on our HFM Top 30. Good evening. Welcome back to the show. My name is Mika Alexander, here to keep you locked in with the Feel Good Show, Feel Good Vibes, and some interesting content coming your way as per usual. This is how we do on a Tuesday. If we don't have artist interviews, I do play the game Two Truths and a Lie with you. Now, thank you for WhatsApping through some answers. The WhatsApp line completely divided this evening. No one can quite guess the true one, or the two that are the truth. All right. So in case you missed it, this is the headlines I gave you. An e-hailing driver stuns a passenger with an opera performance. The second one was a South African teacher turns school rooftop into a vegetable garden. And then the third one was brave security officers rescue a giant python. Which one actually sounds like the truth to you? That's the question, right? Well, here we go. Drum roll, please. So the first one is the truth. An e-hailing driver absolutely stuns a passenger with an opera performance. And I thought I'd get some of that audio for you and then give you the background of what had happened. Let's go back just slightly. How beautiful. Oh my goodness. So this one is indeed the truth, and it might stun you because where have you ever heard this happen? Well, the truth is South Africa. It only happens in South Africa. I love this story because can you imagine one day randomly you are just requesting an e-hailing driver and all of a sudden you met with a beautiful theatrical performance, stage worthy to be exact, right? So imagine getting into an Uber. This happened in Kirstenbosch, by the way. So yes, it does hit home. You're expecting a normal ride and boom, the driver starts singing. So this is what happened to one of the Cape Town passengers. His driver was listening to opera when he got in the vehicle, and then the passenger started playing him videos of South African singers that he idolizes, that he absolutely loves. Simiso Radebe and also Blandine Leroy. And then the driver started singing and giving that beautiful performance. He didn't just hum a few notes. No, it was like a full-on Broadway show. It was beautiful. And the passenger was so blown away, he recorded him. The video has since been watched about 60,000 times, right? So 60,000 views on social media, and it is trending right now. Right, the second story, is it the truth or is it a lie? Drum roll, please. South African teacher turns a school rooftop into a vegetable garden. Nope, that is a lie. Although, I do think that if this were to happen, that would be absolutely beautiful, right? And then, of course, the final one is the truth. This one had me, it had me giggling and terrified at the same time, okay? So this is for the brave among us, because a 2.5 meter python was spotted near homes and businesses. This happened in KwaZulu-Natal. That's right. So three reaction unit South African officers, they were actually there on the scene. They were investigating a stolen car and then got the unexpected side mission that no one asked for. A snake rescue. A snake rescue. I would run in the other direction. Not sure
why they were feeling extra brave, but instead of letting panic take over, the officers carefully captured the massive African rock python and then called in the experts, of course. And get this, African rock pythons can grow around 5 meters long and they weigh up to 55 kilograms. Whoa. I don't know if I'm more offended that African rock python is weighing less than me. No, just jokes. Jokes aside, though, they're not venomous. They're not venomous, but they are seriously powerful. So, yeah, if you see a snake, what would you do? Would you call the experts? Would you even wait around? Or would you be like me and run in the other direction? Maybe even to Kingston Town, wherever that is. I'm just putting it out there. That's your two truths and a lie story. I hope you enjoyed that segment. 25 minutes away from 8 o'clock, UB40 up next. Welcome to your Turn It Up show.

0: It's UB40 Kingston Town, and I'm loving the WhatsApps coming through saying, Mika, no, if there was that size of a snake near me, I'd absolutely run in the other direction. Another one also coming through. This one is from Cheryl. She says, absolutely not, Mika. I would call the professionals to deal with it. Eish, that's what happens though. But the e-hailing story, the fact that a driver sang opera randomly is beautiful. And there's so much beautiful comments under this video on social media saying he belongs on stage. He needs to be sent to stage and not be a driver. But you know what? Sometimes life kind of takes you on the side quest, let's be honest. Talking about side quest, maybe you're on the roads right now and it's looking rather clear on the N2 outbound ramp to Muway. There is some backed up delays, but nothing serious happening right now as per my knowledge. If that changes, you know where to find me. 021 100 6936. Stay tuned, John Legend coming up.
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James Arthur, Say You Won't Let Go, Neon Dreams, It's All Good. Before that, Khalid played for you with Skyline. That takes us to 5 minutes away from 8 o'clock right now. Stay tuned at 8 p.m. Well, from 8 p.m. up until 9 o'clock, it's all about Happy Hour, the songs that you want to hear and vibe to on your favorite community radio station. What exactly is that? What's that one tune that's been in the back of your head? You just haven't had time to listen to it or vibe out to it. Send it through on WhatsApp 021-100-6936. I'll kickstart this one off for you.

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2: We've just hit 8 p.m. right now, top of the hour. It's your Turn It Up show. My name is Mika Alexander. Thank you for tuning in. Daniel Barron up next, Children of the Sun.

0: Oasis, You're So You, Jamelia with Superstar. Before that, Daniel Barron played for you, Children of the Sun. It's 9 minutes after 8 o'clock right now. It's happy hour time, which means you get to control the playlist. You can send me through some of your favorite tracks on 021-100-6936. 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

Dis Postduif met Kaalvoet Kinders, net hier op 93.6 FM. Rihanna's Take a Bow before that. Goldfish, Body Language also played for you. At least 22 minutes after 8 o'clock right now. If you're currently driving and you have any traffic updates, I'd love to hear from you on 021 100 6936. And along with that, send through your song requests. I'll try and squeeze it in, make sure that there is enough time to get through all of the songs. There's still space. You can do it. Come on, Helderberg. Let's turn up the vibes this evening. 021 100 6936 is the WhatsApp line in studio. 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

0: 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Turn up the music. Ooh, yeah. Yeah, for you. Monday to Thursday from 6 to 9 p.m. Only on Helderberg FM
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Colligan's Love Fool right here on Helderberg FM 93.6. Timbaland, Nelly Furtado with Justin Timberlake, Keep Going Up right before that. And I also played you Sam Fender's People Watching. It's almost time for me to love and leave you, but don't worry, I still have Lee Cole coming up for you as well. Tina Turner in the mix for you. Make some noise. I'm excited for you to hear that one as well. Stay tuned. 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

It's Lee Cole with Ice Cream, a beautiful song. He is a local vocal, in case you don't know. Yep, that's right. And the song is actually not specifically about ice cream, but it's more metaphorical, right? It's about letting go of anxiety as it just drips away on a hot summer's day. 13 minutes away from 9 o'clock right now, which means we've got time for one more song. Ricky Taylor coming up for you next, right here on Helderberg FM. And then after me, Mwande Gilichana takes over. He'll be keeping you company up until midnight.

It's Ricky Tyler with Hold on Haldeberg FM. That's all the time we have for Turning It Up tonight. 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Mwande Gilichana is up next and he's got you covered with great music, feel good vibes all the way through till midnight. Ava Max up next. Until next time, ciao.

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0: Yes, ndim lo ndizohlanda njene ndizohlanda nawe qho ke ngolwesibini. 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It is the biggest date of the week where you and I get to connect between 9 and 12 midnight. It is a Tuesday. Allow me to say to you, it is a happy, happy, happy Tuesday. Well, the 18th of August. And it is still Women's Month. Ewe. Siphakamisa foni nimbokodo, siphakamisa omama no sisi bethu. And so again, we say to the women, both those who are in our lives and to women at large, you matter. You are powerful. We need you and we appreciate you. Yes, that's coming from all the men from Mzansi. Mawande representing onke amadoda aseMzansi. 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your car at night it's not safe do not gallivant I'm hoping that you are making your way home or perhaps to your destination whatever that may be do travel safely and of course before I get carried away and too excited and let me say a special shout out to my colleague Mika Alexander you know that she is here with you from a Monday to a Thursday on the Turn It Up show between 6 and 9 p.m. and Mika have yourself a pleasant evening and I'll catch you again on Thursday so mnana wange mpulapuli masqhube inkqubo yethu ngobusuku banamhlanje kuba ke kubhizi andifuni kwenza dizzy lengoma ka 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
0: 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Yeah, that's where you find me. That's where you and I are going to spend this airtime of the next 3 hours together. 021-100-6936. 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
0: Perhaps you and I can turn this into a karaoke evening. 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

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Sudikala. 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Yes, usibeka ke uKelly Khumalo noNaye McKay kumizuzu elishumi elinesithandathu emva kwentsimbi yethoba and Kelly sends us straight to 16 minutes now after 9 o'clock right here on Helderberg FM 93.6. I mean, wouldn't you agree that you and I, what we have here between 9 and 12 midnight, what you and I have here, it is special. It is just... sparkles. It is just energy. It is just chemistry. Xelela. Ungazodlala. Uyangena ke mfulefuli manje kwamkele kwinqubo yethu ke State of the Week address. Khona ngqo apha ke kuyi Helderberg FM 93.6. Kandi khangele. Oh, dikhangele pha kula WhatsApp ku 021 106 936. Mamela, I cannot be spending a whole airtime of 3 hours on my own. Please do drop me some voice notes out there. I want to know where you at, and of course ultimately I want to hear more stories about how we are celebrating, how you are celebrating women in your life, and how you maybe tell us how you are being celebrated as a woman as well. And love to hear. Chonga, we need to give more airtime. You know, remember, look, we are saying we want to put women, in their place where they belong, in the forefront. You know, we want to make women visible. So let's get to hear more stories, more engagements. What are you doing? What are you seeing around you as we celebrate women? This Women's Month in the month of August. Hang shy un kafazelo ngazodlala 021 106 936. Yeah, that's where you're gonna find me. Drop that WhatsApp line, drop the WhatsApp message then in the voice note of course. And when about unyazalwa, please, namhlanje 18, yeah, when I'm just along 18 ka August, oh, I need to ningamncishi nikeni izinto zakhe. Well, let's talk about GAC Motors. 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

0: Yes, Mpulapulike coming through from a Citizen Deep featuring Unia Pearl kunyeke noBuntle Smith bethi ke bona ke nomvula bezimbini ke zilandlelana emphambo lengoma ke ibingoma ka Azana featuring the Disciples of House bethi ke bona ke goodbye. 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Mayingakhawulezi, mayicothe. I'm sure you are still enjoying the attention, the support, the care that you are receiving as a woman in this time. And again, sifunayo into yobana that this level of acknowledgement of women, this level of support and care and shining a spotlight on women, it's not just a thing that we do, you know, temporarily, you know, on the 9th of August and the month of August, but you know, we want this to be a lifestyle, we want this to be a culture. Now we see every human being as valuable, as important, despite the gender, despite I mean, so to figure nini apho sikhe si understand ubana umntu ngumntu, into ye gender yakhe ayithethi nto. 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
1: Some mornings, the world feels uncertain. 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
0: Yes indeed, Subaru usithwala kwisimo sezulu noba sisiphi na noba sinjani. 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

0: 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what do you choose money or the box do you want a place in his or her heart where you know hey I'm a title deed holder here yabo I own this land I own this heart I'm a title deed holder here is that what you want or you want to make sure you have the bag you want to make sure that you have the bag All the rents multiplied are in your care. They are yours. Or perhaps, why can't we have both? Like, do we really settle in, you know, with this saying that you can't have them both? You can't have both love and money. I'm not believe we can have both. I believe we should have both. Why not? 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Lena ke yi held up ke FM ku 93.6 ngapha kombogo yimi ngu MG umthimkhulu ndlebe enhlozombini ona mthi wakhe hey hey wamkhulu kunayo yonke imithi ndikunikele ke ingoma zambini imphulaphuli zilandelelana 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dot right here on Helderberg FM 93.6 and let's have a look and see and hear from the city of Cape Town's announcements what are they saying to us what is the city saying to us we want to stay informed we want to stay educated and of course we want to stay entertained as well K Cape Town drives 50% of all new job growth across metros over last 5 years. Cape Town Mayor Jordan Hill Lewis says the city added 418,000 jobs over the current local government term. Yeah. More than the next four largest metros combined, which is Joburg, eThekwini, Tshwane, and Ekurhuleni. Cape Town also has by far the lowest broad unemployment rate, a full 11 percent points lower than the next metro on this most holistic indicator, which includes both the unemployed and those not actively job searching. This is according to Statistics South Africa's quarterly labor force survey data from Q1 2022 to the latest Q2 2026. Cape Town accounts for nearly 50% of all jobs added across the eight metros over the current term of office, adding 418,000 jobs out of the total 841 job growth in metros. Stats SA QLFS Q1 2026 and Q2 2026. Yebetuna, sixeko seKapa City apa benze bavule amathuba engqesho kwelixesha labo beselirhulumentweni imisebenzi epha kwi 418,000 jobs. 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Bathi bona bafaka imisebenzi. Taking one last announcement from the city of Cape Town, and then we'll have a look at some others a bit later on together. Buyangena ke sikwi Helderberg FM ku 93.6 hleli ke nomthimkhulu funini indlebe ente zombini. 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Sohlule ulwesibini nolwesithathu sobabini. And taking one more announcement from the city of Cape Town, Betty Geaba. Cape Town takes investment campaign to Johannesburg and Durban. The city has taken its investment story to two of South Africa's biggest economic centers, with the National Roadshow helping to strengthen partnerships, connect businesses, and showcase the opportunities that make Cape Town one of Africa's leading investment destinations. Alderman James Voss, Mayoral Committee Member for Economic Growth at the City of Cape Town, opened the Johannesburg Stock Exchange, JSC, trading floor on Thursday, 13 August, with the ceremonial sounding of the market's opening horn, marking the Johannesburg leg of the city's National Investment Positioning Roadshow. Municipal officials from the Economic Growth Directorate joined the roadshow, as well as industry bodies and business partners, including Westgrow, Green Cape, Cape BPO, UVU Africa, Atlantis Special Economic Zone, Cape Town Tourism, and other sector-focused special purpose vehicles supporting investment, trade, and economic development in Cape Town. The program marked the launch of the city's new global investment positioning campaign, Cape Town Built for Business, which will roll out across multiple channels in more than 60 cities worldwide. The roadshow also showcased Invest Cape Town's new AI-powered investment facilitation tool named Maya, that helps investors navigate municipal processes and connect with the right suppliers, partners, and people. 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Excuse me.
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And then on Sunday, very similar, Lamontville Golden Arrows will be playing Mamelodi Sundowns on Sunday the 30th at 3 p.m. as well. 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And then to the big moment that we all been waiting for. Kona kona lomzuzu kudala siwulindile is Springboks zijongene fondini nabafana bamnyama phaya eNew Zealand, the All Blacks. Yes. Big one this coming Saturday at Ellis Park Stadium, Johannesburg. Springboks men versus New Zealand men at 10 past 5 in the afternoon. Izabangunkwa nonkwa. Baphinde babuye ke yakhumbula ke noma yilethwa ke rugby's greatest rivalry between iSpringboks ne All Blacks. 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

0: Suguma Bagbonem to warm up beautiful sounds, man. 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One angel and end a peg up high. If Vutela Matanga may be in a petrol, yes, or any diesel, state command, yes. 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Yes, but you get register to participate in a review of plans that determine development and land use in Cape Town. The city will soon commence with the review of the Municipal Spatial Development Framework and 8 District Spatial Development Frameworks and Environmental Management Frameworks. These frameworks guide the city's decisions about the nature and form of development and land use in Cape Town. Residents, landowners, and interested parties are encouraged to register on the spatial planning database by 31 August 2026 to review regular updates about the review process and how to get involved. The review of these spatial policy documents provides the ideal opportunity to collaborate with the city in shaping Cape Town's spatial vision on a metro, district, and local neighborhood level. The Municipal Spatial Development Framework, MSDF, and 8 District Spatial Development Frameworks and Environmental Management Frameworks or district plans have a direct impact on the shape, nature, location, and form of urban development in Cape Town. And with each planning district, these plans also enable spatial transformation and opportunities for development and determine their strategic priorities specific to each district, which in turn guide public investment and interventions over time. Kuthiwa ke bhalisela ufaka izimvo zakho fondini kwii-plans zesixeko seKapa abanazo ke ngemihlaba yalapha eKapa. 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
0: Cape Town's Affordable Housing Investment Summit 6 partnerships for 14,000 unit pipeline. The city of Cape Town is aiming to forge strong public-private partnerships for more affordable housing with a land release pipeline now totaling over 14,000 affordable units worth an estimated 26 billion in private sector development capital. The city brought together private sector developers, financiers, government, and international finance bodies for a groundbreaking Affordable Housing Investment Connect conference in Century City on the 17th of August. In his address to the conference, Cape Town Mayor Jordan Hill-Louis said, the city has released more land for affordable housing in the current term than the decade prior under its priority program to accelerate land release. Land parcels with a yield of over 14,000 affordable units are currently in the active land release pipeline or project packaging stage. A further 7,000 unit yield is estimated across land parcels already awarded to developers, while over 6,000 completed social housing units are already in operation in Cape Town. Councillor Carl Popheim, mayoral committee member for Human Settlements, said the city had released land value at 1.6 billion rands in just the last 2 years. We've released land with an estimated yield of 13,766 opportunities over the past 2 years. 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

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Yeah, ingathi bezikule veki suka kuyo mani sika I South African Music Awards. 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Yeah, uSikukaz ebengu MC Fondini. 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Thathe into eziphezulu that yes girl. Yes my girl Tata kuba ke anyway pa kuza awards as America tena ngena as awards ngene tena yo limkile igama lakho limkile lapho la libuye kodwa kona ke ya anga wina phayana why wouldn't give her I Summer Awards sele wina globally siyamngaba siyamncisha shame. And then on a sad note, of course, these were 32nd Summer Awards, 32 years in the running, South African Music Awards, celebrating again e-artists zetu, nomculo wethu walapha eMzantsi, gospel, hip-hop, kwaito, gqom, house, piano, maskandi, yonke lonto, South African Music Awards, not limited to anything, jazz included. 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

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Abagwe Helderberg FM, Kuhn 93.6. Icho gindo, 19 minutes before 12 midnight. 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